how far off I sat and wondered. Started humming a song from 1962. Ain't it funny how the night moves when you just don't seem to have as much to lose. Strange how the night moves.

92.7 WDLI, the greatest hits of all time. Just past 7 o'clock on a Tuesday night, it is Greg O. Still rocking with you. Thank you once again to Bill Dyke for kicking off the evening. I'm here with you till midnight. More coming up from Survivor and Stevie Wonder. Here's Hall & Oates, Kiss on My List on 92.7 WDLI, the greatest hits.

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6: Overnight, just a few clouds. Our low should be in the mid-50s. And then we have another low and cold front arriving on Wednesday. Sunny in the morning, but scattered afternoon showers and thunderstorms will be popping up. We'll hit about 80 on the afternoon high. Our cold front crosses our area Wednesday night. Showers and thunderstorms looking pretty likely, at least until about midnight. 60 on the low. Then we're back to fair weather on Thursday, a mix of sunshine and clouds, and we're going up to about 80. I'm meteorologist Steve Hamilton.
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Middle of your 7 o'clock hour. It's Monday night with Greg O. Still here with you till midnight. More coming up from Stevie Wonder and Rick Springfield. Here's Peter Frampton with Baby, I Love Your Way. 92.7 WVLI, the greatest hits of all time.

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Up next, John Travolta and Olivia Newton-John with You're the One That I Want on 92.7 WBLI, the greatest hits of all time.

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4: Overnight, just a few clouds. Our low should be in the mid-50s. And then we have another low and cold front arriving on Wednesday. Sunny in the morning, but scattered afternoon showers and thunderstorms will be popping up. We'll hit about 80 on the afternoon high. Our cold front crosses our area Wednesday night. Showers and thunderstorms looking pretty likely, at least until about midnight. 60 on the low. Then we're back to fair weather on Thursday, a mix of sunshine and clouds, and we're going up to about 80. I'm meteorologist Steve Hamilton.
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1: NBC News Radio. I'm Rob Martier. The first polls will close soon in several key primary races today across the country. Voters in New York, Maryland, Utah, and South Carolina are deciding primary races for the U.S. House and governor. In New York, a couple of Democratic socialists are on the ballot. In South Carolina, President Trump has endorsed both Republican candidates, Attorney General Alan Wilson and Lieutenant Governor Pamela Yvette, in a runoff for governor. President Trump is warning Iran against obtaining a nuclear weapon as talks continue between the two countries. Arriving in Pennsylvania this afternoon, Trump told reporters, "You want to see trouble? Let them have a nuclear weapon." A Florida businessman is being charged in one of the largest health care fraud schemes in American history. Ibrahim Khaldun Hilmi was arrested in Turkey and transferred to Miami, according to the FBI. He was wanted for his alleged involvement in a scheme to defraud Medicare of $3.7 billion. Rob Martier, NBC News Radio.
0: 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Like this.

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It's past 8 o'clock. 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

0: 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Just past 8 o'clock on a Monday, actually Tuesday night. Greg O here till midnight, giving a shout out to this week's Workplace of the Week, Philosophy at 750 Alamore Parkway, 101 in Bourbonnais. They were nominated by Asan Owais. Asan and some co-workers are being treated to some delicious food from the JJC and Lindman Family McDonald's. 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

0: talking about Bourbon A with Mayor Jeff Keast. Hello.
1: How are you?
0: Doing well. Let's provide an overview of Bourbon A to start.
1: We have just over 18,000 residents. We've always been what I would call a bed and breakfast community. Lots of residences, not a lot of businesses that are, you know, from that standpoint. And some of those things are changing. I mean, we've got a new interchange at, it's not that new anymore, but a new interchange at the Bourbon A Parkway. For me, I think growth in the village is so important, and providing the amenities to our residents, which the Grove is a culmination of all of those amenities. I mean, it's just great for families. So
0: let's learn more about the Grove and other things happening in Bourbon A this week with our hometown spotlight.
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8: Overnight, just a few clouds. Our low should be in the mid-50s. And then we have another low and cold front arriving on Wednesday. Sunny in the morning, but scattered afternoon showers and thunderstorms will be popping up. We'll hit about 80 on the afternoon high. Our cold front crosses our area Wednesday night. Showers and thunderstorms looking pretty likely, at least until about midnight. 60 on the low. Then we're back to fair weather on Thursday, a mix of sunshine and clouds, and we're going up to about 80. I'm meteorologist Steve Hamilton.
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92.7 WBLI, the greatest hits of all time. Middle of your 8 o'clock hour. It's Tuesday night. It's Greg O. Still here with you till midnight. More coming up from Wham and Thin Lizzy. Here's the Eagle. Take it easy. Greg O here till midnight here on 92.7 WBLI, the greatest hits of all time.

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92.7 WVLI, the greatest hits of all time. We are getting closer to 9 o'clock, and it is Grego still here with you till midnight. Giving a shout out to this week's this week's hometown spotlight for the week. I spilled the beans. It's Bourbonnais. You can join Mike Tamano this Thursday from noon to 1 p.m. at the Bourbonnais Fire Department talking about the annual firefighters fish fry happening Friday at the Bourbonnais Friendship Festival from noon till 1 p.m. tomorrow at the fire station at East Armor Road. You can win those family four-pack of tickets to John Cougar Mellencamp or Indiana Beach.

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5: Overnight, just a few clouds. Our low should be in the mid-50s. And then we have another low and cold front arriving on Wednesday. Sunny in the morning, but scattered afternoon showers and thunderstorms will be popping up. We'll hit about 80 on the afternoon high. Our cold front crosses our area Wednesday night. Showers and thunderstorms looking pretty likely, at least until about midnight. 60 on the low. Then we're back to fair weather on Thursday, a mix of sunshine and clouds, and we're going up to about 80. I'm meteorologist Steve Hamilton.
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1: NBC News Radio, I'm Rob Martier. Things could get heated between President Trump and members of his own party when he travels to Capitol Hill on Wednesday. Trump is meeting with Republican senators to discuss two topics, the Save America Voting Act and the current Iran peace deal. Trump has expressed frustration with the stalled voting bill, which would require ID in order to vote. NBC News projects State Attorney General Alan Wilson will win the Republican primary runoff for South Carolina. President Trump endorsed Wilson and also the woman he defeated, Lieutenant Governor Pamela Yvette. Wilson will face Democrat Jermaine Johnson in November. The polls are now closed in Maryland and New York, where several Democrat socialists are on the ballot. And Cristiano Ronaldo has made history at the World Cup. He scored two goals in Portugal's match today to become the only man ever to score in six tournaments. Portugal defeated Uzbekistan 5-0. Rob Martier, NBC News Radio.
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92.7 WBLI, the greatest hits of all time. Just past 9 o'clock on a Tuesday night, it is Greg O, still till midnight. Still, of course, just kicking off this 9 o'clock hour. We've got more on the way this hour from the Turtles and Fleetwood Mac. Right now it's Tears for Fears. Everybody Wants to Rule the World. A step right back into the 80s here on a Tuesday night. Greg O here till midnight right here on 92.7 WBLI, the greatest hits of all time.

0: 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It's past 9 o'clock on a Tuesday. 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
4: Overnight, just a few clouds. Our low should be in the mid-50s. And then we have another low and cold front arriving on Wednesday. Sunny in the morning, but scattered afternoon showers and thunderstorms will be popping up. We'll hit about 80 on the afternoon high. Our cold front crosses our area Wednesday night. Showers and thunderstorms looking pretty likely, at least until about midnight, 60 on the low. Then we're back to fair weather on Thursday, a mix of sunshine and clouds, and we're going up to about 80. I'm meteorologist Steve Hamilton.
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92.7 WBLI, the greatest hits of all time. Greg O here till midnight. Hopefully got out to hang out with us to check out the 35-foot fried apple pie with McDonald's. That was with Mike Tomano earlier today. We got more hits to come, like this one from Eddie Money. Here's Baby Hold On 92.7 WBLI, the greatest hits of all time.

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Almost 10 o'clock here on a Tuesday evening. It's Greg O kicking it off with the Turtles. 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

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Almost 10 o'clock on a Tuesday. Got hits coming up from Steve Miller Band and Eddie Money. Your heroes in the news. 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
4: Overnight, just a few clouds. Our low should be in the mid-50s. And then we have another low and cold front arriving on Wednesday. Sunny in the morning, but scattered afternoon showers and thunderstorms will be popping up. We'll hit about 80 on the afternoon high. Our cold front crosses our area Wednesday night. Showers and thunderstorms looking pretty likely, at least until about midnight. 60 on the low. Then we're back to fair weather on Thursday, a mix of sunshine and clouds, and we're going up to about 80. I'm meteorologist Steve Hamilton.
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3: NBC News Radio. I'm Rob Martier. NBC News projects State Attorney General Alan Wilson will win the Republican primary runoff for South Carolina governor. President Trump endorsed Wilson and also the woman he defeated, Lieutenant Governor Pamela Yvette. Wilson will face Democrat Jermaine Johnson in November. NBC News also projects Brad Lander will win the Democratic primary for New York's 10th congressional district. Lander was backed by Democratic Socialist New York City Mayor Zoran Mamdani, and he defeated incumbent Congressman Dan Goldman. President Trump is warning Iran against obtaining a nuclear weapon as talks continue between the two countries. Arriving in Pennsylvania this afternoon, Trump told reporters, "You want to see trouble? Let them have a nuclear weapon." The Washington Wizards selected BYU forward A.J. Dibansa with the number one pick in the NBA draft. He is the first player from BYU to be selected with the top pick. Rob Martier, NBC News Radio.
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92.7 WDLI, the greatest hits of all time. It's just past 10 o'clock on a Tuesday evening. Kicking it off with Foreigner, here's Cold as Ice with Greg O on 92.7 WDLI.

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1: 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It's our hometown spotlight.
2: First of all, it's a regional park. It is the best park in the region by far. We have an amazing playground for kids to come and play. We've got a great splash pad. We've got rental places for events and parties. We've got the stage, which we do. We're going to do over 58 events this year that are going to be village-sponsored events. And we've got a skate park that's there. It is such a cool place for kids and parents to hang out. I don't know what else can I say? It's just awesome.
1: 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I'm Scott Smith.
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7: Overnight, just a few clouds. Our low should be in the mid-50s. And then we have another low and cold front arriving on Wednesday. Sunny in the morning, but scattered afternoon showers and thunderstorms will be popping up. We'll hit about 80 on the afternoon high. Our cold front crosses our area Wednesday night. Showers and thunderstorms looking pretty likely, at least until about midnight. 60 on the low. Then we're back to fair weather on Thursday, a mix of sunshine and clouds, and we're going up to about 80. I'm meteorologist Steve Hamilton.
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Middle of your 10 o'clock hour on a Tuesday evening. Grego still till midnight. 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
1: It's a pleasure to entertain you. 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
5: Overnight, just a few clouds. Our low should be in the mid-50s. And then we have another low and cold front arriving on Wednesday. Sunny in the morning, but scattered afternoon showers and thunderstorms will be popping up. We'll hit about 80 on the afternoon high. Our cold front crosses our area Wednesday night. Showers and thunderstorms looking pretty likely, at least until about midnight. 60 on the low. Then we're back to fair weather on Thursday, a mix of sunshine and clouds, and we're going up to about 80. I'm meteorologist Steve Hamilton.
0: 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Like this.

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1: 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You didn't even want me around. And now I'm back to let you know I can really shake 'em down.

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1: NBC News Radio. I'm Rob Martier. NBC News projects winners in primaries in South Carolina, New York, and Maryland. State Attorney General Alan Wilson will win the Republican primary runoff for South Carolina governor. Wilson will face Democrat Jermaine Johnson in November. Brad Lander will win the Democratic primary for New York's 10th congressional district. In Maryland, Adrian Boafo will win the Democratic primary for Maryland's 5th congressional district. Things could get a little testy between President Trump and members of his own party when he travels to Capitol Hill on Wednesday. Trump is meeting with Republican senators to discuss two topics, the Save America Voting Act and the current Iran peace deal. A remake of the Blair Witch Project is on the way. A reboot of the found footage film will hit theaters on September 24th, 2027. The film is being backed by Lionsgate, with plot details being kept under wraps. Rob Martier, NBC News Radio.
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92.7 WPLI, the greatest hits of all time. Less than an hour left of your Tuesday. So let's kick it off right with the Stray Cats. 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

0: 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It's lunchtime broadcast this Thursday at the fire station on East Armor Road from noon to 1 p.m. Register to win a family four-pack of tickets to Indiana Beach or a pair of tickets to see John Mellencamp on July 11th. 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
4: Overnight, just a few clouds. Our low should be in the mid-50s. And then we have another low and cold front arriving on Wednesday. Sunny in the morning, but scattered afternoon showers and thunderstorms will be popping up. We'll hit about 80 on the afternoon high. Our cold front crosses our area Wednesday night. Showers and thunderstorms looking pretty likely, at least until about midnight. 60 on the low. Then we're back to fair weather on Thursday, a mix of sunshine and clouds, and we're going up to about 80. I'm meteorologist Steve Hamilton.
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Middle of your 11 o'clock hour on this Tuesday. 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

92.7 WBLI, the greatest hits of all time. Middle of your 11 o'clock hour on this Thursday. Got hits coming up from the Electric Light Orchestra and Stevie Wonder. Right now it's Norman Greenbaum with Spirit in the Sky. 92.7 WBLI, the greatest hits of all time.

92.7 WVLI, the greatest hits of all time. And time for me, Greco, to get out of here. I'm back tomorrow from 7 till midnight to do it all over again. Enjoy the show that's so great. It's got to be late. The Valley's Late Show from midnight till 5 a.m. And I'll leave you with this one from Stevie Wonder. 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
8: Overnight, just a few clouds. Our low should be in the mid-50s. And then we have another low and cold front arriving on Wednesday. Sunny in the morning, but scattered afternoon showers and thunderstorms will be popping up. We'll hit about 80 on the afternoon high. Our cold front crosses our area Wednesday night. Showers and thunderstorms looking pretty likely, at least until about midnight. 60 on the low. Then we're back to fair weather on Thursday, a mix of sunshine and clouds, and we're going up to about 80. I'm meteorologist Steve Hamilton.
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1: NBC News Radio. I'm Rob Martier. NBC News projects winners in primaries held in South Carolina, New York, Maryland, and Utah. The big winner is Democrat Socialist New York City Mayor Zoran Mamdani. Those Mamdani-backed have won in New York's 7th, 10th, and 13th districts. Elsewhere, State Attorney General Alan Wilson will win the Republican primary runoff for South Carolina governor. Wes Moore will win the Democratic primary for Maryland governor. And in Utah, former Representative Ben McAdams will win the Democratic primary. President Trump will host NATO Secretary General Mark Rutte at the White House on Wednesday. The meeting comes during a tense period where Trump this week again criticized NATO for what he sees as a lack of support with the war against Iran. The Washington Wizards have selected BYU forward A.J. DeBanza with the number one pick in the NBA draft. He is the first player from BYU to be selected with the top pick. Rob Martier, NBC News Radio.
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2: Overnight, just a few clouds. Our low should be in the mid-50s. And then we have another low and cold front arriving on Wednesday. Sunny in the morning, but scattered afternoon showers and thunderstorms will be popping up. We'll hit about 80 on the afternoon high. Our cold front crosses our area Wednesday night. Showers and thunderstorms looking pretty likely, at least until about midnight. 60 on the low. Then we're back to fair weather on Thursday, a mix of sunshine and clouds, and we're going up to about 80. I'm meteorologist Steve Hamilton.
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2: Overnight, just a few clouds. Our low should be in the mid-50s. And then we have another low and cold front arriving on Wednesday. Sunny in the morning, but scattered afternoon showers and thunderstorms will be popping up. We'll hit about 80 on the afternoon high. Our cold front crosses our area Wednesday night. Showers and thunderstorms looking pretty likely, at least until about midnight. 60 on the low. Then we're back to fair weather on Thursday, a mix of sunshine and clouds, and we're going up to about 80. I'm meteorologist Steve Hamilton.
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1: NBC News Radio, I'm Tammy Trujillo. NBC News projects State Attorney General Alan Wilson will win the Republican primary runoff for South Carolina governor. President Trump endorsed Wilson and also the woman he defeated, Lieutenant Governor Pamela Evatt. Wilson will face Democrat Jermaine Johnson in November. Things could get heated between President Trump and members of his own party when he travels to Capitol Hill on Wednesday. Trump's meeting with Republican senators to talk about two topics, the Save America Voting Act and the current Iran peace deal. Trump's expressed frustration with the stalled voting bill, which would require ID in order to vote. The first round of the NBA draft is in the books. The Wizards selected A.J. DiBonsa with the first overall pick. The fearless forward became the only player in BYU history to go number one in the draft. The Jazz nabbed Kansas backcourt stud Darren Peterson with the second pick, while the Grizzlies grabbed Duke paint patroller Cameron Boozer at third overall. Tammy Trujillo, NBC News Radio.
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2: Overnight, just a few clouds. Our low should be in the mid-50s. And then we have another low and cold front arriving on Wednesday. Sunny in the morning, but scattered afternoon showers and thunderstorms will be popping up. We'll hit about 80 on the afternoon high. Our cold front crosses our area Wednesday night. Showers and thunderstorms looking pretty likely, at least until about midnight. 60 on the low. Then we're back to fair weather on Thursday, a mix of sunshine and clouds, and we're going up to about 80. I'm meteorologist Steve Hamilton.
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3: Overnight, just a few clouds. Our low should be in the mid-50s. And then we have another low and cold front arriving on Wednesday. Sunny in the morning, but scattered afternoon showers and thunderstorms will be popping up. We'll hit about 80 on the afternoon high. Our cold front crosses our area Wednesday night. Showers and thunderstorms looking pretty likely, at least until about midnight, 60 on the low. Then we're back to fair weather on Thursday, a mix of sunshine and clouds, and we're going up to about 80. I'm meteorologist Steve Hamilton.
0: 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Like this. 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
1: NBC News Radio, I'm Tammy Trujillo. NBC News is projecting Brad Lander will win the Democratic primary for New York's 10th Congressional District. Lander was backed by Democratic Socialist New York City Mayor Zoran Mondani. He defeated incumbent Congressman Dan Goldman. His candidacy was seen as one of several tests for Mondani's political influence. Things could get heated between President Trump and members of his own party when he travels to Capitol Hill on Wednesday. Trump's meeting with Republican senators to discuss the Save America Voting Act and current Iran peace deal. Trump's expressed frustration with the stalled voting bill that would require ID in order to vote. Another Blair Witch project's on the way. A reboot of the found footage film will hit theaters on September 24th of 2027. The original Blair Witch Project came out in 1999. It's considered one of the most successful indie films ever, bringing in almost $250 million at the global box office. Tammy Trujillo, NBC News Radio.
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2: Overnight, just a few clouds. Our low should be in the mid-50s. And then we have another low and cold front arriving on Wednesday. Sunny in the morning, but scattered afternoon showers and thunderstorms will be popping up. We'll hit about 80 on the afternoon high. Our cold front crosses our area Wednesday night. Showers and thunderstorms looking pretty likely, at least until about midnight. 60 on the low. Then we're back to fair weather on Thursday, a mix of sunshine and clouds, and we're going up to about 80. I'm meteorologist Steve Hamilton.
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0: 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Mike Tamano in the morning with Rob West.
1: Nicolas Cage has officially changed his name to Nicolas Cage. 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
1: His name is Nicolas Kim Coppola. He told Variety that Nick Cage will now be known as Nick Cage, Rob.
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3: 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Specific rules for individual contests are also listed under the same section. 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
4: Overnight, just a few clouds. Our low should be in the mid-50s. And then we have another low and cold front arriving on Wednesday. Sunny in the morning, but scattered afternoon showers and thunderstorms will be popping up. We'll hit about 80 on the afternoon high. Our cold front crosses our area Wednesday night. Showers and thunderstorms looking pretty likely, at least until about midnight. 60 on the low. Then we're back to fair weather on Thursday, a mix of sunshine and clouds, and we're going up to about 80. I'm meteorologist Steve Hamilton.
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1: NBC News Radio, I'm Tammy Trujillo. The Senate's passed a war powers resolution on Iran, marking the first time both chambers of Congress approved such a measure. The Senate approved the House-passed resolution, which seeks to end the conflict without Congress declaring war or authorizing the use of military force. The Senate vote was 50-48, with four Republicans joining the majority of Democrats. Passage is mostly symbolic because it doesn't carry the force of law. The votes have been cast, and New York City Mayor Zohran Mamdani says the socialist movement had a great primary election night Tuesday. Mamdani-backed progressive Democrat Brad Lander won his primary for New York's 10th congressional district. Lander considers himself to be an ally to the socialist movement. Google is investing $75 million in film studio A24 to develop AI-powered filmmaking tools. The two sides have agreed to a deal that will have the studio work with Google's DeepMind unit. The deal doesn't include access to A24's content library. Tammy Trujillo, NBC News Radio.
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3: Overnight, just a few clouds. Our low should be in the mid-50s. And then we have another low and cold front arriving on Wednesday. Sunny in the morning, but scattered afternoon showers and thunderstorms will be popping up. We'll hit about 80 on the afternoon high. Our cold front crosses our area Wednesday night. Showers and thunderstorms looking pretty likely, at least until about midnight. 60 on the low. Then we're back to fair weather on Thursday, a mix of sunshine and clouds, and we're going up to about 80. I'm meteorologist Steve Hamilton.
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3: Overnight, just a few clouds. Our low should be in the mid-50s. And then we have another low and cold front arriving on Wednesday. Sunny in the morning, but scattered afternoon showers and thunderstorms will be popping up. We'll hit about 80 on the afternoon high. Our cold front crosses our area Wednesday night. Showers and thunderstorms looking pretty likely, at least until about midnight, 60 on the low. Then we're back to fair weather on Thursday, a mix of sunshine and clouds, and we're going up to about 80. I'm meteorologist Steve Hamilton.
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1: NBC News Radio, I'm Mark Mayfield. New York City Mayor Zohran Mamdani is cheering the results of Tuesday's primaries, saying the socialist movement had a great election night. Mamdani-backed progressive Democrat Brad Lander won his primary for New York's 10th Congressional District. In addition, two of the Democratic Socialists Mamdani endorsed both won their U.S. House primaries. President Trump will host NATO Secretary Mark Rutte at the White House today. Tammy Trujillo reports.
2: The meeting comes during a tense period where Trump this week again criticized NATO for what he sees as a lack of support with the war against Iran. Trump told reporters Monday, quote, the numbers that we spend are so crazy on NATO and they weren't there for us. The meeting comes ahead of the NATO summit in Turkey next month. I'm Tammy Trujillo.
1: And a flood threat is lingering over millions across the central and southern U.S. this week. A flash flood risk was in place yesterday across Kansas, Oklahoma, and North Texas. Mark Mayfield, NBC News Radio.
3: Overnight, just a few clouds. Our low should be in the mid-50s. And then we have another low and cold front arriving on Wednesday. Sunny in the morning, but scattered afternoon showers and thunderstorms will be popping up. We'll hit about 80 on the afternoon high. Our cold front crosses our area Wednesday night. Showers and thunderstorms looking pretty likely, at least until about midnight. 60 on the low. Then we're back to fair weather on Thursday, a mix of sunshine and clouds. And we're going up to about 80. I'm meteorologist Steve Hamilton.
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2: Overnight, just a few clouds. Our low should be in the mid-50s. And then we have another low and cold front arriving on Wednesday. Sunny in the morning, but scattered afternoon showers and thunderstorms will be popping up. We'll hit about 80 on the afternoon high. Our cold front crosses our area Wednesday night. Showers and thunderstorms looking pretty likely, at least until about midnight. 60 on the low. Then we're back to fair weather on Thursday, a mix of sunshine and clouds, and we're going up to about 80. I'm meteorologist Steve Hamilton.
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Like this. And this. Oh, here she comes. She's a man eater. 92.7 WVLR plays the greatest hits of all time, like this.

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3: Overnight, just a few clouds. Our low should be in the mid-50s. And then we have another low and cold front arriving on Wednesday. Sunny in the morning, but scattered afternoon showers and thunderstorms will be popping up. We'll hit about 80 on the afternoon high. Our cold front crosses our area Wednesday night. Showers and thunderstorms looking pretty likely, at least until about midnight. 60 on the low. Then we're back to fair weather on Thursday, a mix of sunshine and clouds, and we're going up to about 80. I'm meteorologist Steve Hamilton.
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1: NBC News Radio, I'm Mark Mayfield. The United Nations is leading a large-scale evacuation of sailors stranded in the Strait of Hormuz. The International Maritime Organization says more than 11,000 sailors have been stuck in the waterway since U.S. and Israeli attacks on Iran began in February. FIFA confirming that President Trump will attend the World Cup final in New Jersey. Jonathan O'Halloran reports.
2: President Trump will present the World Cup trophy to the winning team following the game at MetLife Stadium on July 19th. The FIFA president usually presents the trophy. This will mark the first time since 1982 that a head of state presented it to the winners. The president's attendance is sure to lead to even higher security measures for fans attending the game who were already going through extensive security screenings. I'm Jonathan O'Halloran.
1: And Google's parent company, Alphabet, is officially joining the Dow Jones Industrial Average. Mark Mayfield, NBC News Radio.
3: Low pressure system set to move through the northern plains, dragging a cold front behind it that'll be moving into our area later on today. Sunshine for a while, afternoon high about 80, and then some showers and thunderstorms popping up later on today. Overnight rain and thunderstorms, pretty good possibility with that cold front moving through. We'll drop to about 60 on the low. We're right back to pretty nice weather on Thursday. Mix of sunshine and clouds, our high around 80. Few more showers on Friday. I'm meteorologist Steve Hamilton.
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2: The pressure system is set to move through the northern plains, dragging a cold front behind it. That'll be moving into our area later on today. Sunshine for a while, afternoon high about 80, and then some showers and thunderstorms popping up later on today. Overnight, rain and thunderstorms, pretty good possibility with that cold front moving through. We'll drop to about 60 on the low. We're right back to pretty nice weather on Thursday. Mix of sunshine and clouds, our high around 80. A few more showers on Friday. I'm meteorologist Steve Hamilton.
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1: Better look out now, because Mike and Rob got something for you. Tell you what it is. There's a morning man stopping when they're passing by. Oh, my, my. There's your morning man stopping when they're passing by. Yeah, now all their flavors again, pizza satisfied. Hold on one more. Now you'll always catch them on the radio. And if you let them warm you one time, they'll be your regular stop. All right, boy.
0: Oh, fantastic. 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
1: Hey, good morning, man. Stop it when I'm passing by. Woo!

0: political influence of New York City Mayor Zoran Mamdani. Former city comptroller Brad Lander has ousted incumbent Dan Goldman in the city's 10th district. Claire Valdez wins the 7th district in Brooklyn and Queens, making her all but a lock-in to replace the retiring Nydia Velazquez. A federal judge is blocking the Trump administration from making arrests at immigration courts. Tuesday's ruling from a federal court in San Francisco says the ICE policy of detaining migrants in courthouse hallways has a chilling effect on attendance at court proceedings. Earth, Wind & Fire being crowned the greatest R&B group of all time by Billboard. The group took the top spot out of 50 on the Billboard list. They're followed by The Temptations and Sly and the Family Stone. Michael Kastner, NBC News Radio.
1: 92.7 WVLI weather for the Kankakee River Valley.
2: Low pressure system set to move through the northern plains, dragging a cold front behind it. That'll be moving into our area later on today. Sunshine for a while, afternoon high about 80, and then some showers and thunderstorms popping up later on today. Overnight, rain and thunderstorms, pretty good possibility with that cold front moving through. We'll drop to about 60 on the low. We're right back to pretty nice weather on Thursday. Mix of sunshine and clouds, our high around 80. Few more showers on Friday. I'm meteorologist Steve Hamilton.
3: 58, mostly sunny in the Kankakee River Valley.
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The hometown spotlight here at 92.7 WVLI continues to shine on Bourbon A this week. We're going to be out at the Bourbon A Fire Department. I'll be there from noon until 1 on Thursday with my buddy Roy. And you could win tickets to Indiana Beach or Mellencamp. Come say hi.

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0: 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Mike Tamano in the morning.
1: I was on Route 15. Out the corner of my eye, I thought it was debris blowing. It was a roadrunner.
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2: Was it being chased by Wile E. Coyote?
3: Are we sure it wasn't a fluffy-backed tit babbler or a red-rumped bush tyrant? 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A chickwill's widow, a green-breasted mango.
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3: Could have been a red wattlebird or a splendid fairy wren. 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
3: Perhaps a common chiff-chaff. Could have been a willy wagtail.
1: Okay.
3: It could have been a willy wagtail.
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11: Low pressure system set to move through the northern plains, dragging a cold front behind it. That'll be moving into our area later on today. Sunshine for a while, afternoon high about 80, and then some showers and thunderstorms popping up later on today. Overnight, rain and thunderstorms, pretty good possibility with that cold front moving through. We'll drop to about 60 on the low. We're right back to pretty nice weather on Thursday. Mix of sunshine and clouds, our high around 80. Few more showers on Friday. I'm meteorologist Steve Hamilton.
3: 58, mostly sunny in the Kankakee River Valley.
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1: 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Increasing clouds today with a chance of rain and a high about 80. Complete look at the forecast coming up. Checking your WVLI news this Wednesday morning, I'm Rob West. Kankakee City Police report a shooting early Monday evening on the city's northeast side led to several arrests. Jake Lamore has that story.
2: Rob, according to a press release, officers were called to the 300 block of North Evergreen Avenue around 5:30 Monday evening for a report of multiple shots fired. When police arrived, they saw several groups of people and two cars that appeared to have hit each other in a head-on collision. One of the cars, a white Toyota RAV4, sustained damage from multiple gunshots. A preliminary investigation showed that as the people in cars fled the area, one person was struck by a car and sustained non-life-threatening injuries. Police were able to locate another car allegedly involved in the incident, a white Dodge Journey, in the 900 block of East Chestnut Street a short time later. The car was occupied by seven women, and officers were able to recover an AR-style firearm, ammunition, and multiple cell phones. All the passengers were detained and sent to the police station for questioning. Several people were arrested, many of them from Indiana, on charges of mob action, aggravated unlawful use of a weapon, and reckless discharge of a firearm. It's believed the confrontation stemmed from events that happened over the weekend. The investigation is ongoing, and city police ask anyone with information to call their office at 815-933-0426. I'm Jake Lamore.
1: There's no deal yet, but Indiana Governor Mike Braun says it looks good for the Chicago Bears to move to a new stadium to be built in Hammond. His comments followed remarks by Illinois Governor J.B. Pritzker, who says he doubts the new stadium in northwest Indiana. The Bears say they want a final decision to be made on a new stadium by the end of the summer. The team has said they're going to leave Soldier Field soon.
3: NBC News Radio, I'm Michael Kastner. Two Democratic incumbent members of Congress have been unseated in New York City, thanks in part to the political influence of New York City Mayor Zoran Mamdani. Former city comptroller Brad Lander has ousted incumbent Dan Goldman in the city's 10th district. Claire Valdez wins the 7th district in Brooklyn and Queens, making her all but a lock-in to replace the retiring Nydia Velazquez. A federal judge is blocking the Trump administration from making arrests at immigration courts. Tuesday's ruling from a federal court in San Francisco says the ICE policy of detaining migrants in courthouse hallways has a chilling effect on attendance at court proceedings. Earth, Wind & Fire being crowned the greatest R&B group of all time by Billboard. The group took the top spot out of 50 on the Billboard list. They're followed by The Temptations and Sly and the Family Stone. Michael Kastner, NBC News Radio.
1: In sports, Sox and Cubs both won last night. Cardinals lost. The White Sox beat the Cleveland Guardians 2-1 in Chicago. The Cubs took down the Mets 9-6 in Queens. The Diamondbacks beat the Cards 4-3 in St. Louis. Sox host Cleveland again this afternoon, while the Cubs play a doubleheader with the Mets in New York. Cards host the Diamondbacks. Chicago Sky look to avoid a seventh straight loss as they host the Fire tonight. Chicago Bulls added a pair of future cornerstones to the roster yesterday. Chicago selected UNC forward Caleb Wilson with the fourth overall pick in the NBA draft yesterday. They added Texas guard Dalen Swain with pick 15. Group play continues in the World Cup with six matches today. Qatar plays Bosnia-Herzegovina. Canada takes on Switzerland. Morocco battles Haiti. Brazil faces Scotland. Mexico challenges Czechia. And South Korea goes up against South Africa. Your 92.7 WVLI forecast. Increasing clouds today. Slight chance of showers this morning, then scattered showers and thunderstorms late this afternoon. High today about 80. Mostly cloudy skies overnight tonight, off and on showers up till about midnight, overnight low 50. Mix of sun and clouds tomorrow. Tomorrow's high right around 80. 55 in Watseka, 57 Wilmington. Splitting the difference, it is 56 in Kankakee. That is a check of your WVLI news here on this Wednesday. Have a good rest of your day. Be safe, everybody. I'm Rob West.
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0: 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I could hardly wait to hear it played.
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9: 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Even the Traveling Wilburys every now and then. Good morning, Rob.
10: Nice. You mean one of the biggest groups of the early 80s?
9: I can't anymore. Oh, Lord help me. Well, welcome to the program, and you might want to enjoy these programs. Savor them for all the throwback to the personality radio shows of the 80s and 90s and 70s. Not necessarily in that order. But but if you enjoy what I do here and Rob together, savor it while you can. That's all I'm saying. We have a lot to get to today, so saddle up and ride these wild airwaves. 815-939-3388 is your direct line to this good time. We're going to get to some strange stories that caught my ear. Did you hear about what happened at the Volo Museum in, Volo, north of Chicago? A car was ticketed. We'll talk about that in just a moment. Stay with us. In a museum. How fast do you drive?

0: 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We'll check that forecast and get into a speeding ticket in Volo.
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0: So we've yet, you and I are supposed to do a date, double date with our wives to the Volo Car Museum. No one got as excited about it as I did. You were kind of on board, but the gals were just like, oh, okay.
9: Well, you and I can go.
0: We can go. We can do it. That'll be fun, don't you think?
9: I would love to do that.
0: Okay. And you and I are going to see the Batmobile.
9: All right.
0: But It's been reported that the museum recently received a $50 speeding ticket.
9: Only 50 bucks?
0: For a car matching one of their car's descriptions going 36 in a 25 in Brooklyn. On April 22nd, the black Trans Am even had the California license plate Knight, the same as Kit, on the show, which they have at the museum. So there you have it.
9: Oh.
10: That is not a fire hydrant, you flea-ridden furball.
9: What?
0: Yeah, so it's a movie prop.
11: Right.
0: So he said, we're known for having, this is Jim Wolzdyla, the museum's marketing director, says, we have Hollywood cars, but how do we get registered for a ticket in New York to plates in California all the way to the Volvo Museum in Illinois?
9: Why are the cars that sit in the museum still registered with plates and everything? That's a question that I have.
0: Well, in case they got to move them. Move it to a bigger location.
9: And the second question I would have is, you see, now this is the whole thing where having just a computer doing stuff and churning out stuff. If somebody had a pair of eyes on this, they would look at that and they'd say, well, this ain't. You can't.
0: Have that. Yeah.
9: There's no way.
0: It's kid.
9: This car from a museum in Illinois got caught
0: in New York with California plates.
9: So, in my lifetime, I've gotten a handful of speeding tickets.
0: Yeah, a boy.
9: Not one of them was only $50.
0: Yeah, what's saying. $50? That's not bad.
9: Yeah.
0: If you're gonna speed, do it in New York. It's only so. Yeah, especially if you're driving the kit car.
10: Scoot.
0: There you go. The great.
9: That's crazy.
0: Yeah, very bizarre world. Bizarre world we're living in, no doubt about it. Mine a little bit more bizarre than most, but
9: stranger every day.
0: Stranger every flipping day.
9: So when are we going to go to the Volvo Museum?
0: I want to do the Volvo Museum, and there's also up there, isn't there a train museum nearby?
9: I believe so. Now my wife will want to go to the train museum.
0: I know.
9: Yeah.
0: I want to do both.
9: Her dad was an engineer.
0: Yes. She went on that little, on that train jaunt that had a sleeping car. Every time I see a movie about trains with sleeping cars, I romanticize that.
9: Yeah, I don't think you'd like it.
0: Why?
9: Because, A, people, and B, germs and stuff.
0: I don't know, man. I see Silver Streak with Jill Clayburgh, Gene Wilder, and Richard Pryor, and I wanna be on an adventure on a cross country train.
9: Do you enjoy taking the Chicago Transit trains?
0: No, but that's because
9: okay.
0: Because, but you don't have a sleeping car or a bar room or Ned Beatty as a insurance salesman.
9: You're also only on that train for like 20 minutes,
0: right.
9: Maybe, not
0: I
9: days.
0: I don't mind it. I like watching the miles go by.
9: Yeah.
0: And picking out which person I have to identify as a possible problem. You know, going into full James Bond mode, being aware of my surroundings.
9: Well, anytime I take the train into Chicago, I just, because the train sees the backside of buildings, just seeing all of the old, decrepit, falling down buildings that I, again, because I like history. That's all history. Those are all buildings that at one time.
0: Especially when you're pulling into the loop area, there's all those big, giant buildings that have been there forever.
9: Yeah.
0: And I like the thrill of illegally walking heavy on a train. If you know, you know. All right? Okay.
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0: 92.7 WVLI, where local news always comes first. 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Increasing clouds today, chance of rain and high about 80. Complete look at the forecast coming up. Checking your WVLI news this Wednesday morning, I'm Rob West. We have more now on a story we first told you about Tuesday, where a 54-year-old Monee man died over the weekend following an apparent watercraft accident on the Kankakee River. The Wilmington Fire Protection District released a statement Tuesday saying they were called to the river near the Des Plaines Conservation Boat Launch about 6:15 Saturday night for a report of a body floating in the river. They, along with personnel from the Will County Coroner's Office, recovered the body. Will County Coroner Lori Summers identified the man as Angelo J. Triolo. He was pronounced dead just before 7:30 Saturday evening. Summers says that her office and the Illinois Department of Conservation are investigating the incident. Kankakee Mayor Chris Curtis has released a statement regarding recent upticks in gun violence in the city. Jake Lamore has the details.
1: Rob, Mayor Curtis took to Facebook Tuesday to say the uptick in shooting incidents in the past 30 days is unacceptable and we have to do better. This includes myself. Those causing the problems are a small group of individuals, and if you choose to be a part of this group, you will be apprehended and arrested. The mayor's comments come after several arrests were made Monday evening after a shots fired incident in the 300 block of North Evergreen Avenue. There was also a fatal shooting

0: public safety teams and departments are working tirelessly, and have been for several years, to make a difference and make our community safer. I'm Jake Lamore.
1: Summer barbecue season is costing more. Wells Fargo's 2026 barbecue report puts the average 10-person cookout at $161, with beef for burgers up 14% from last year. The report says U.S. cattle herd sits at a 75-year low. Less cattle means tighter beef supplies. Tighter supplies typically translate into higher prices at the grocery store.
2: NBC News Radio, I'm Michael Kastner. Voters head to the polls today for primaries in New York, Maryland, and Utah. Much of the national attention is focused on New York, where some Democratic socialists are on the ballot in what many see as a possible look at the political direction of the Democratic Party. The Senate passed a sweeping housing affordability bill with the aim of lowering prices. The bill was approved 85-5 on Monday in a rare, overwhelmingly bipartisan vote. The bill would cut away some of the red tape and make it easier to build homes. Doctors are diagnosing patients after years of symptoms have stumped them, thanks to artificial intelligence. More from Mark Mayfield.
3: Researchers from OpenAI and Boston's Children's Hospital took data from 18 patients and plugged the data into a newly developed AI model. That led to a diagnosis that was confirmed by a lab.
2: Before the opening bell, stock futures are in the red. Michael Kastner, NBC News Radio.
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1: In sports, Sox and Cubs both won last night. Cardinals lost. The White Sox beat the Cleveland Guardians 2-1 in Chicago. The Cubs took down the Mets 9-6 in Queens. The Diamondbacks beat the Cards 4-3 in St. Louis. Sox host Cleveland again this afternoon, while the Cubs play a doubleheader with the Mets in New York. Cards host the Diamondbacks. Chicago Sky look to avoid a seventh straight loss as they host the Fire tonight. Chicago Bulls added a pair of future cornerstones to the roster yesterday. Chicago selected UNC forward Caleb Wilson with the fourth overall pick in the NBA draft yesterday. They added Texas guard Dalen Swain with pick 15. Group play continues in the World Cup with six matches today. Qatar plays Bosnia-Herzegovina. Canada takes on Switzerland. Morocco battles Haiti. Brazil faces Scotland. Mexico challenges Czechia. And South Korea goes up against South Africa.
5: 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Boys and girls basketball games are played in Pontiac with the Illinois Basketball Coaches Association. Boys basketball, Mayer Thompson of Kankakee High School had a great game, earned MVP honors. Thompson is set to attend Southwest Michigan College. And a reminder that the Kankakee River Fishing Derby dates have been moved to start July 3rd. 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
1: Your 92.7 WVLI forecast. Increasing clouds today. Slight chance of showers this morning. Some scattered showers and thunderstorms late this afternoon. High today about 80. Mostly cloudy overnight tonight with off and on rain up till about midnight. Overnight low 50. Mix of sun and clouds tomorrow. High of 80. 58 Watseka, 59 Wilmington, 60 degrees in Kankakee. That is a check of your WVLI news here on this Wednesday. Have a good rest of your day. Be safe, everybody. I'm Rob West.
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0: 92.7 WVLI, the greatest hits of all time. Hey, let's lay it out. It's D. Westfall Jewelers bringing us free band names, a little service we give back to the community. And, you know, it's just something we like to help the kids on their way to fortune and fame. Get a good name. You'll be huge. That's all it takes. Good name, good logo. Music is secondary. Remember that. It's all about the image, Rob.
1: Well, and as long as you've got a good logo and stuff on your merch, and that's all we ask. Give us a little percentage of merch.
0: A little taste, a little taste, a little something for the effort.
1: 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We don't want people to think it's still
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0: That's true, and we've had people use these names, bless their hearts. 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Now, Cat Diamond and the crew, that's Cat with a K, can help you get that perfect ring. You know, you say, do they have enough rings for me to take a look at? Well, they've got so many rings, all you have to do is go in and give them the finger. Go in, give them the finger, say, put a ring on this, baby. And they can design a perfect piece of jewelry. You've got an idea in your head about a diamond setting or perhaps a ring or a charm, let Darren go to work with his Dr. Cyclops glasses. Did you ever see those? We got to get those. What are those?
1: The Dr. Cyclops glasses.
0: Is that what they're looking at? If you look at the Sears and Roebuck catalog says turn to page 87 for the Dr. Cyclops.
1: Probably jeweler's glasses, I think they'd probably
0: jeweler's
1: be called.
0: Jeweler's glasses. I want those. His shoe laser beams. A lot of people don't know that. And if you're not wearing that gold, by golly, bring it in. They've got a great selection of watches. Do they got those sporty watches? I want to get one of those with like the yellow or orange band and the cool dials and everything so I could look like Cat Diamond, international man of mystery and intrigue. Here we go, folks.
2: Mike Tamano
3: is wonderfully weird.
2: With Rob West.
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5: Free band names, free band names. 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
0: Rob, this band wants to be the next Steve Winwood, the next Traveling Wilburys. What are they called?
1: Hot Dinosaur.
0: It's a bunch of retired shoe salesmen in Coal City. They're tired of smelling feet. They want to see hands raised in the air praising them for their rock and roll prowess. What are they calling their band?
1: Prehistoric Mascot.
0: Nice. Prehistoric Mascot.
1: We must have been on a dinosaur roll.
0: A dinosaur morning. Kick. Opening tonight in a sold-out show, Jerry Downs tribute to Johnny and the Leisure Suits in Spread Eagle, Wisconsin.
1: The Laboratory of Snooze.
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1: You send out engagement announcements. You send out invites to parties. A lot of people, you know, sending out a wedding invitation. Not only the wedding invitation, but save the dates a year ahead of time. Make sure everybody shows up. But former college design professor Don Glickman was 93. He was shuffling off the mortal coil, if you will. Rob, he was preparing to leave us.
2: All right.
1: And his daughter and he sat down and discussed, well, what should we do? And he said, well, let's send out invitations to my wake.
2: Oh, nice. I don't know I've ever received a wake invitation.
1: Well, she and her dad came up with a clever idea. They sent out postcards to family and friends announcing his death. Now, on the front of the invitation is a photo of Glickman and the text, if you're reading this, I'm dead and I really liked you.
3: What are you people? On dope?
1: Nice. On the back, Leah, his daughter, wrote, after 94 years on this planet, my dad has departed. In a last act of design in Glickman ethos, he asked that this particular postcard be created, photo and text chosen by him. So that was their Glickman ethos, which being, you know, maybe gallows humor type people.
2: So what that means, you got to wait. I mean, especially with the mail delivery the way it is, if you're sending out an invitation to your wake, you can't make it within the next week and a half if you're going to send out invitations, because who knows what the mail is going to take anymore.
1: Timing is everything.
2: Yeah.
1: Former student Jason Snape got a postcard. He said, it made me laugh really hard because it was just so him, so unusual, so sweet and straightforward.
4: You're crazy. I'm a neurotic nut, but you're crazy.
1: So, that's how he sent out invitations to his wake. That's kind of cool.
2: Yeah.
1: Kind of cool.
2: There are worse things you could send invitations to.
1: Yeah, weddings.
2: Yeah.
1: Although, I went to a wedding a couple weeks ago, which was fantastic. I had never been to a wedding, so insanely fun. You walked in, and it was like a rave. They had a DJ spinning the hits and the kids out there dancing with those glow sticks. And then they rolled in a giant spread of barbecued ribs. I'm like, you guys, this is perfect.
2: Did they ever actually get married?
1: Here's the thing. They got married before the reception.
2: Yeah.
1: So I missed that part. And I didn't even meet the bride the groom.
2: So you went for the good stuff.
1: Well, yeah, my wife was like, I want to go watch them get married. I go, I don't even know either one of them.
2: Did she?
1: No, they're my friends. I knew my friend's son, but I haven't seen him since he was 3.
2: Okay.
1: Now he's in his 30s, and I'm like, okay, Matt's getting married. I didn't shake his hand, didn't say hi, didn't he? I couldn't have picked him and the bride out of a lineup. I had no idea who they were.
2: She was the one in the big white dress.
1: I didn't see anybody in a big white dress. So very untraditional. 92.7 WVLI with Duran Duran. Or Duran squared if you're mathematically inclined and

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1: 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Increasing clouds today, chance of rain and a high about 80. Complete look at the forecast coming up. Checking your WVLI news this Wednesday morning, I'm Rob West. Rensselaer police report the arrest of a man after a 22-year-old autistic man was found living in squalor. In a press release, Rensselaer police say it was in late January they were called to a home in the 100 block of West Grace for a well-being check. The caller told police his 22-year-old autistic son was living in the home with his mother in unsafe conditions. When officers and representatives from the Department of Children's Services went to the home, they allegedly found unsanitary living conditions, including trash and feces accumulated throughout the home. Reports say officers spoke with 31-year-old Matthew Hyatt, who was living at the home, with 44-year-old Beth Foley, the mother of the autistic man. Reports say the 22-year-old was found unconscious and severely malnourished. He was taken to the hospital for treatment. Prosecutors had warrants issued for both Hyatt and Foley's arrest. Hyatt arrested last Thursday. Foley has an outstanding warrant for her arrest on two counts of neglect of a dependent. Rensselaer police asking for your help to find the woman. Some young chickens reportedly stolen during a burglary in Bradley overnight Sunday night. Bradley police called to the home on South Randolph just after 11 o'clock Monday morning by the homeowner, who told them someone had entered their backyard without permission and gotten into their shed and garage. The owner said the only thing they know for sure was missing was the young chickens. Bradley police continue to investigate. Bourbonnais Friendship Festival kicks off today, runs through Sunday at the Grove behind the Bourbonnais Municipal Center. Jake Lamore has a rundown of today's events.
2: 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I'm Jake Lamore.
3: NBC News Radio, I'm Michael Kastner. Voters head to the polls today for primaries in New York, Maryland, and Utah. Much of the national attention is focused on New York, where some Democratic socialists are on the ballot in what many see as a possible look at the political direction of the Democratic Party. The Senate passed a sweeping housing affordability bill with the aim of lowering prices. The bill was approved 85-5 on Monday in a rare, overwhelmingly bipartisan vote. The bill would cut away some of the red tape and make it easier to build homes. Doctors are diagnosing patients after years of symptoms have stumped them thanks to artificial intelligence. More from Mark Mayfield.
4: Researchers from OpenAI and Boston's Children's Hospital took data from 18 patients and plugged the data into a newly developed AI model. That led to a diagnosis that was confirmed by a lab.
3: Before the opening bell, stock futures are in the red. Michael Kastner, NBC News Radio.
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1: In sports, Sox and Cubs both won last night. Cardinals lost. The White Sox beat the Cleveland Guardians 2-1 in Chicago. The Cubs took down the Mets 9-6 in Queens. The Diamondbacks beat the Cards 4-3 in St. Louis. Sox host Cleveland again this afternoon, while the Cubs play a doubleheader with the Mets in New York. Cards host the Diamondbacks. Chicago Sky look to avoid a seventh straight loss as they host the Fire tonight. Chicago Bulls added a pair of future cornerstones to the roster yesterday. Chicago selected UNC forward Caleb Wilson with the fourth overall pick in the NBA draft yesterday. They added Texas guard Dalen Swain with pick 15. Group play continues in the World Cup with six matches today. Qatar plays Bosnia-Herzegovina. Canada takes on Switzerland. Morocco battles Haiti. Brazil faces Scotland. Mexico challenges Czechia. And South Korea goes up against South Africa. Your 92.7 WVLI forecast. Increasing clouds today. Slight chance of showers this morning and some scattered showers and thunderstorms this afternoon. High nearing 80. Mostly cloudy skies overnight, off and on rain up till about midnight. Overnight low 50. Then a mix of sun and clouds tomorrow. High of 80. 61 across the board. Watsika, Wilmington, 61 in Kankakee. That is a check of your WVLI news here on this Wednesday. Have a good rest of your day. Be safe, everybody. Rob West.
6: Well, gee, thank you, Rob. And Darren Westfall, D. Westfall Jewelers, helps us with free band names. We take really interesting little turns of phrases and we give them out. Now, we've been doing that for years. The whole, that would make a great band name you and I created back in the 19th century. The 1900s, rather. The 20th century.
1: Yeah.
6: The 20th century, you and I, and now it's ubiquitous all over the country. We started that. That's ours. 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
1: we make a lot of money on residuals.
6: Some bands are really lazy. They just name themselves after other bands' songs. We'll give you this dissertation in just a moment. Stay with us.
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1: 92.7 WVLI. It's Mike and Rob here hanging out with you on a greatest of all time Wednesday. We've got some bands that they could have just listened to the program and gotten great free band names, but some bands name their band after other songs. Radiohead, for example. The Critic's Darling. They lost me after their second album. I tuned out of Radiohead. Now Radiohead is like, you know, and the nomination for greatest album of the year goes to Radiohead for the album they haven't written or released yet. I mean, that's how. But they took their inspiration from a song called Radiohead from the Talking Heads. I did not know that. Motorhead, Lemmy, you know, the great Lemmy with Motorhead. He was in a band called Hawkwind, which all the older hippies in my neighborhood, when, you know, you'd always, we were always looking for different music, and they turned us on to Pink Floyd when we were kids and stuff like that. And they were all listening to Hawkwind because they were all, you know, taking hallucinogenics, to be honest with you. And I would say, what's a good album to buy? And they would say, oh, get something from Motorhead. Now, Lemmy was the bass player of Motorhead, and then he named his band Motorhead after the song Motorhead. It's kind of lazy, but, you know, Simple Minds took it from a David Bowie lyric, The Gene Genie, where he says he's so simple-minded he can't drive his module. Yeah, that's David Bowie. You know how David Bowie used to write lyrics? He used to write sentences on pieces of paper and cut them up and throw them in the air, and then however they fell, he would put them together. That's why very strange stuff.
2: Who was the author that used to do that with his books?
1: William S. Burroughs.
2: Was it?
1: Yeah, Naked Lunch, which is oof.
2: Yeah.
1: Unreadable. Which the band Steely Dan got their name from something in that book that I'm not going to talk
2: There's
1: about.
2: There's a deep dive.
1: There's a deep dive for you. Where did Steely Dan get their name from? Have fun with that. Keep the kids away from the computer. The Rolling Stones, of course, got their name from the Muddy Waters song, Rolling Stone. They figured if we're going to rip this guy's entire career off and pick his bones, we might as well give him a little something. And, you know, I tell you, every time I'm in Westmont, I drive past Muddy Waters. Muddy Waters, one of the iconic artists of American music. And he's got this normal home. And you're like, he should have been in a mansion. If anybody should have been in a mansion, Muddy Waters should have been in a mansion, for crying out loud. The Pretenders, of course, got their name from the Platters tune, The Great Pretender.
3: Oh, yes, I'm the Great Pretender.
1: I know you and I were going to start a band called the Kooky Kookies, Lend Me Your Combs. That didn't work.
2: Yeah, I pitched that we call ourselves Mac the Knife, and for whatever reason,
1: the band
2: passed on
1: it. Yeah. We were, you know, a lot of people, if you're going to put a band together, you name yourself after, you know, the I Am the Walruses.
2: Yeah.
1: You know, after the Beatles.
2: We were talking about doing police covers. I thought we'd just call ourselves da-do-do-do-da-da-da.
1: Da-do-do-do and the da-da-das. That would be a great band. We have a front man, da-do-do-do, and we would be the da-da-das.
2: Yeah. Well, remember that time we were going to play over in Northwest Indiana? There was that park that we were going to play in. We were going to call ourselves the Streaks.
1: The Streaks.
2: Didn't really work out.
1: Yeah, we were going to call ourselves the Gypsies, Tramps, and Thieves after the Cher song. Judas Priest got their name from a Bob Dylan song called The Ballad of Frankie Lee and Judas Priest.
2: After all these years, though, we certainly could call ourselves The Wait.
1: We could call ourselves The Wait after the band's song. Yeah, we were going to call ourselves the Afternoon Delights. But that fell apart because we wouldn't play matinees, and it didn't work. Yeah. And plus, you know, certain bars didn't want to put that on their marquee.
2: Come in for Afternoon Delight.
1: No, it's the name of the band. No, stop it. And the band Jet, the power pop band from England, called themselves Jet after this fine song on 92.7. WVLI, the greatest hits of all time. We were going to call ourselves the Uncle Alberts and Admiral Halseys, but it didn't fit on a marquee properly.

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0: 92.7 WVLI, where local news always comes first. 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Increasing clouds today with a chance of rain and a high about 80. Complete look at the forecast coming up. Checking your WVLI news this Wednesday morning, I'm Rob West. Kankakee City Police report a shooting early Monday evening on the city's northeast side led to several arrests. Jake Lamore has that story.
1: Rob, according to a press release, officers were called to the 300 block of North Evergreen Avenue around 5:30 Monday evening for a report of multiple shots fired. When police arrived, they saw several groups of people and two cars that appeared to have hit each other in a head-on collision. One of the cars, a white Toyota RAV4, sustained damage from multiple gunshots. A preliminary investigation showed that as the people in cars fled the area, one person was struck by a car and sustained non-life-threatening injuries. Police were able to locate another car allegedly involved in the incident, a white Dodge Journey, in the 900 block of East Chestnut Street a short time later. The car was occupied by seven women, and officers were able to recover an AR-style firearm, ammunition, and multiple cell phones. All the passengers were detained and sent to the police station for questioning. Several people were arrested, many of them from Indiana, on charges of mob action, aggravated unlawful use of a weapon, and reckless discharge of a firearm. It's believed the confrontation stemmed from events that happened over the weekend. The investigation is ongoing, and city police ask anyone with information to call their office at 815-933-0426. I'm Jake Lamore.
0: There's no deal yet, but Indiana Governor Mike Braun says it looks good for the Chicago Bears to move to a

0: NBC News Radio, I'm Michael Kastner. Democratic Socialists are the big winners in New York's primary elections. The candidates endorsed by New York City Mayor Zoran Mamdani include Democratic Socialist Claire Valdez, who won the primary for New York's 7th Congressional District. A three-star Navy admiral recently fired by Pentagon Chief Pete Hegseth has won a Democratic primary in South Carolina. Former Rear Admiral Nancy LaCour won the party's nomination for South Carolina's 1st Congressional District in Tuesday's runoff. LaCour was one of dozens of officers who were fired by Hegseth last year without being given a reason. And a jury will begin deliberations today as they consider the evidence in the deadly Southern California Palisades fire. More from Mark Mayfield.
1: Closing arguments wrapped up yesterday at the federal courthouse in Los Angeles. Prosecutors say Jonathan Rindernecht set a fire in Pacific Palisades on New Year's Eve a year and a half ago because he was angry with his life and with rich people.
0: Michael Kastner, NBC News Radio.
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4: In sports, Sox and Cubs both won last night. Cardinals lost. The White Sox beat the Cleveland Guardians 2-1 in Chicago. The Cubs took down the Mets 9-6 in Queens. The Diamondbacks beat the Cards 4-3 in St. Louis. Sox host Cleveland again this afternoon, while the Cubs play a doubleheader with the Mets in New York. Cards host the Diamondbacks. Chicago Sky look to avoid a seventh straight loss as they host the Fire tonight. Chicago Bulls added a pair of future cornerstones to the roster yesterday. Chicago selected UNC forward Caleb Wilson with the 4th overall pick in the NBA draft yesterday. They added Texas guard Dalen Swain with pick 15. Group play continues in the World Cup with 6 matches today. Qatar plays Bosnia-Herzegovina. Canada takes on Switzerland. Morocco battles Haiti. Brazil faces Scotland. Mexico challenges Czechia. And South Korea goes up against South Africa.
5: In the Battle of the Souths, South Korea versus South Africa.
4: Oh, yeah.
5: Boys and girls basketball games are played in Pontiac with the Illinois Basketball Coaches Association. Myer Thompson of Kankakee with a great game, earning MVP honors. Go, Myer. Go, Myer.
4: Oh, my.
5: Myer Jordan. That should be his middle name. I'm just saying. Thompson is going to attend Southwest Michigan College. And a little reminder here, the Kankakee River Fishing Derby dates are moved forward to July 3rd. And that's a look at your local sports.
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4: Some sunshine out there this morning. We've got increasing clouds today, though. There is a slight chance of some rain this morning, then scattered showers and thunderstorms this afternoon. High today about 80. Mostly cloudy overnight with off and on showers up till about midnight. Overnight low 50. Mix of sun and clouds for your Thursday and a high of 80. 63, Watseek and Wilmington, 64 in Kankakee. That is a check of your WVLI news here on this Wednesday morning. Have a good rest of your day. Be safe, everybody. I'm Rob West.
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1: The Bo Diddley beat right there, baby. It is time for a look at this day in history. Rob, it was June 24th, 1908. Grover Cleveland, the 22nd and 24th president of the United States, died at the age of 71. He has that distinction with Trumpster.
2: So Sesame Street was made before 1908?
1: But he was the 22nd and 24th. Yeah. That's pretty cool. And the Donald was the 45th and 47th. And he'll try to be the 48th, I'm guessing. He'll change his name.
2: Right.
1: I'm Donald Trump. And he'll have like a hologram of himself debating himself.
2: Put on a mustache.
1: An orange mustache. Orange Mustache is a great name for a band.
2: Got it.
1: Yeah, that's a really good one. They could be like psychedelic. 1947, Kenneth Arnold reported seeing flying saucers over Washington's Mount Rainier. It was the first time such occurrences were noted. Now they're daily.
2: Yeah.
1: And no one cares. That's what I find so fascinating. Every week, the Pentagon has released, aliens are among, nobody cares.
2: Yeah.
1: Nobody. It's no big deal.
2: Because the rest of the world is just so weird.
1: It has gotten so crazy in this world that the fact that they're saying aliens are among, there's flying saucers, yeah, whatever. I got enough problems paying for gas.
2: For the lizard people.
1: I got enough, you know, dealing with buying groceries.
2: Yeah.
1: 1964, the Federal Trade Commission announced mandatory warning labels on cigarette packages starting in 1965, because prior to that, we didn't understand that inhaling smoke into our bodies was probably a health hazard. We are a dumb species.
2: Well. So
1: there was a time when doctors would recommend, oh, you know what, Rob, for your bronchitis, I recommend switching to Pall Malls. You tried Winston? They're the preferred cigarette of doctors.
2: So, true story. My mother-in-law, she went to the doctor and said, you know, I've my nerves are shot and I don't know what to do about it. And he said, I can put you on a pill and you'll take that pill for the rest of your life, or you could take up smoking.
1: And I'll see you in a few years.
2: Yeah. She took up smoking on the advice of her doctor.
1: We are just, if you're not afraid, be very afraid.
2: Well, it just
1: when did this happen? Was this like way back when, or was this recently?
2: Sure, it was, recently. I mean, it was in the 60s. But certainly, it goes to prove, though, that everything that we know is true now, tomorrow it just might not be.
1: That's true. 1980, they may like put nutrients and non-carcinogenic cigarettes together and then everybody would be smoking again.
2: Yeah, right.
1: I was trying to explain that to my daughter. I said, do you understand with churches, the only place where I'd never seen anybody smoke, people smoked everywhere.
2: But you would see people smoke on church grounds. Just wouldn't smoke in the building.
1: Yeah, you go to a Catholic church and be like, that is not an ashtray. We just haven't filled the holy water fonts yet. When you walk in, you dip your little finger and sanctify yourself. Yeah, cigarettes.
2: Oh, yeah, they were everywhere. Everywhere.
1: Doctors' clinics would have a cloud. In the waiting room of the doctor's clinic, there would be a cloud of smoke. And I always hated cigarette smoke. It always made me, like, nauseous. And I remember standing out because we would go to the Teamsters clinic on Ashland Avenue in Chicago in the it's not Pilsen. Who cares what neighborhood it is? But anyway, it's on Ashland Avenue. It was. I don't know if it's there now. I no longer have the Teamster health plan. I don't have the health plan. No, I don't have the ties either. I used to have the ties.
2: Yeah.
1: Like my friends would get out of prison. I mean, my friends would be looking for a job, and they would say, hey, can you get me in? And I recently did that. I called the union, and I talked to Frankie. And I said, Frankie, Mike Tamano Jr., how you doing? Hey, man, how you been? Good, good. So listen, I got a couple of kids I'm going to set. He goes, can I just be honest with you, Mike? I said, yeah. He goes, your old man's been dead for 20 years. You really don't have the clout here that you used to. And it was a real slap in the face.
2: Yeah. But, I mean, it's understandable. After a while.
1: I said, wait till I tell my dad. You are in big trouble, Frankie.
2: But I was telling you, back to the smoking thing, I was telling you the other day that, and you were talking about going to the clinic with the cigarette smoke.
1: Oh, yes. I would go out. I would stand outside the door. Or my mother would let me go down the street to Mary's toy shop and wait. Yeah, and she had all these great toys.
2: Toy shops were great.
1: Yeah, toy shop. And then I would come. My mother would say, be back in a half hour. And I would come back in the room. I would open the door and a big waft of cigarette smoke of 30 people smoking in there would come out.
2: Yeah. Well, I was telling you, I was on my way home from the gym the other night. And I'm sitting at a stoplight, and I turn and look at the person beside me, and it's a woman. She's lighting up an actual cigarette, which I have not seen somebody actually
1: smoke a cigarette.
2: Right? Now, that's stick-to-itiveness.
1: No, the big thing now is sucking on a vape in a vat of plastic that you would suck up chemicals into your... And then when you're behind someone, it looks like their head exploded because the cloud doesn't come out. You're walking behind someone, and there's like a strawberry mushroom cloud coming off that person's head.
2: But if they're lighting something up, it generally isn't a...
1: No, it's usually the devil's cabbage.
2: Yeah.
1: Speaking of smokers, in 1987, we lost Jackie Gleason at the age of 71 from the Honeymooners.
2: Again, everybody in Hollywood smoked.
1: Oh, he was a smoker.
2: They would smoke in commercials. They would smoke on TV.
1: Sammy Davis Jr. would smoke during commercials.
2: Mm-hmm.
1: And it wasn't a cigarette commercial. It was like for some booze, like Boone's Farm or Martini and Rossi or something. Hey, man, I'm Sammy, and I enjoy Martini and Rossi. And he would have the cigarette. You can't put the cigarette out for the camera. During talk shows.
2: Oh.
1: Johnny Carson would just be ashing his cigarette while Phyllis Diller waxed on about her husband, Fang.
2: Yeah, and then when he decided to give up cigarettes, that's where the pencil came from that he always played with. But
1: gave it up too late, I think.
2: I think so.
1: I don't think he stopped smoking. I think he stopped smoking on air.
2: Yeah. But, I mean, things like when the laugh-in, the first episode, you know, first right before the laugh-in, they'd be standing out
1: Martin,
2: there.
1: Yeah. Hey, how you doing? They had the smoke going.
2: Yeah, brought to you by Pall Mall.
1: Oh, gosh. 1997, actor Brian Keith, Uncle Beal from Family Affair, passed away at the age of 75. And that is a look at this day in history on WVLI. We have more to come. Wild Dingdom, still on the way.
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1: All right. Well, we continue our hometown spotlight on the village of Bourbonnais, and Roy and I are going to be out noon to one at the Bourbonnais Fire Department on Thursday. So come on by tomorrow. You can win a family four-pack to Indiana Beach or see John Mellencamp.
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1: Thank you, Rob. And the search is over for a giraffe who escaped from a Texas ranch. I love, listen to me, Texas ranchers. And people, if you've not been to Texas on a ranch of people who, I told you, I'm not even kidding. I went to my friend Dennis's house. He lives on 40,000 acres. He makes a little bit more money than I do, but...
2: a couple bucks.
1: Dennis had zebras on his front lawn. I'm like, am I hallucinating? What is... he had an eland, a greater... listen to me, a greater kudu with six-foot-long horns sticking off its head.
2: Did he have lesser kudu?
1: I don't know if he got the lesser kudus. He had a greater kudu. He had wildebeests. Wildebeests. In Texas. And you know that because they're acclimated because they spoke in a southern drawl. But a giraffe has escaped the Texas ranch. Her name is Gracie. Gracie the giraffe. She escaped from Cedar Hollow Ranch, northwest of San Antonio. The owner says he's had giraffes at the ranch for the last 30 years. It's like the kids want a pet.
2: Sure.
1: Well, let's get 30 giraffes.
2: We've got... this land here, yeah. There's space.
1: Gracie got out of the gate and wandered away, and $5,000 reward led to her capture. I wonder if maybe Gracie was let out the gate, and then they waited for the reward.
2: Who forgot to close the gate? I mean, that's...
1: who let the giraffes out?
2: Who? And I'm telling you, giraffes, that's one of the strangest...
1: freaky...
2: animals...
1: freaky. If you're really tall,
2: yeah,
1: you could ride a giraffe and hold on to the little knobs on its head to steer it.
2: That you'd be have to be really tall.
1: Really tall. Like, yeah, like a really, really tall person.
2: No, that would be like exceptionally tall.
1: That would be, yeah, super duper tall.
2: So it, that would be Stretch Armstrong kind of tall.
1: That there would be Kareem Abdul-Jabbar with Andre the Giant on his shoulders tall. Do you understand what I'm saying?
2: I get it. I've been told if a giraffe were to drink a cup of hot coffee, it would be cold by the time it got to its stomach.
1: If that's not crazy, I'm crazy.
2: Well,
1: it's pollinator week in Delaware. Oh, fun. Oh, yeah.
2: Waka, waka,
1: yeah,
2: waka,
1: that's
2: waka
1: what you're talking about. Your little pollination action. All right. Come on now. The first state is recognizing pollinator species such as birds and insects that are essential partners in producing much of our food supply. Pollinated crops in Delaware include watermelon, cucumbers, strawberries, cantaloupes, and your cantaloupe, apples, blueberries, cranberries, squash, and pumpkins.
2: Or you could just name everything that grows.
1: Yes, that gets pollinated.
2: Pretty much.
1: Farmers bring in about 3,000 bee colonies each year to maximize crop pollination. So happy pollinator week, you little bees. You busy little bees.
2: Let me tell you about the birds and the bees.
5: Yes, to swimming with bow-legged women.
1: And the sharks that can walk. Now, wait a second.
2: What?
1: You say just when you thought it was safe to leave your house,
2: Land scientists
1: have discovered a shark species that walks on land. And what began as a night study of sharks that can move on land led to a far rarer result. Analysis shows that the meter-long walking shark, which is that's a very good title for a shark that walks.
2: It is innovative.
1: Innovative.
21: Hello.
1: Sound like Nigel. Innovative.
2: Didn't this actually start as a Saturday Night Live skit?
1: It did. Yeah. And the shark was caught by hand by University of the Sunshine Coast researcher Dr. Christine Dudgeon. And it's been formally identified. It's now known as the Hemicillium Dugenae, or Dudgeon's. She got her own name on her animal.
2: Like you should.
1: Dudgeon's walking shark.
2: So, caught by hand, does that mean that you offered it a hand and it bit it and you just grabbed the shark? Is that...
1: Well, the new shark species is very exciting because it's the first one named after me, Dudgeon said in her press release. I bet she's had other animals named after her.
2: I'm going to say it's less exciting knowing that there are sharks walking around out there. To me, as somebody who stays out of the water just because I don't necessarily care for the water, knowing now that I've got to worry about...
1: You could be attacked walking down the street, Rob. What happened to Rob? He was walking his dog, and he got his ankles bit. He thought it was another dog. It was a shark.
2: It was a land shark.
1: The shark was small, found in a small, isolated patch of reef, and they have undocumented biodiversity down there. They found these things. They walk on land. And ladies and gentlemen, a PSA from WVLI, beware the land shark.
22: 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I didn't ask for a plumber. Who is it?
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2: 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Increasing clouds today, chance of rain and a high about 80. Complete look at the forecast coming up. Checking your WVLI news this Wednesday morning, I'm Rob West. We have more now on a story we first told you about Tuesday, where a 54-year-old Monee man died over the weekend following an apparent watercraft accident on the Kankakee River. The Wilmington Fire Protection District released a statement Tuesday saying they were called to the river near the Des Plaines Conservation Boat Launch about 6:15 Saturday night for a report of a body floating in the river. They, along with personnel from the Will County Coroner's Office, recovered the body. Will County Coroner Lori Summers identified the man as Angelo J. Triolo. He was pronounced dead just before 7:30 Saturday evening. Summers says that her office and the Illinois Department of Conservation are investigating the incidents. Kankakee Mayor Chris Curtis has released a statement regarding recent upticks in gun violence in the city. Jake Lamore has the details.
3: Rob, Mayor Curtis took to Facebook Tuesday to say the uptick in shooting incidents in the past 30 days is unacceptable and we have to do better. This includes myself. Those causing the problems are a small group of individuals, and if you choose to be a part of this group, you will be apprehended and arrested. The mayor's comments come after several arrests were made Monday evening after a shots fired incident in the 300 block of North Evergreen Avenue. There was also a fatal shooting on Father's Day in the 1100 block of East Merchant Street that left 40-year-old Randall D. Young of Kankakee dead after a gunshot wound to his head. Mayor Curtis said our public safety teams and departments are working tirelessly and have been for several years to make a difference and make our community safer. I'm Jake Lamore.
2: Summer barbecue season is costing more. Wells Fargo's 2026 barbecue report puts the average 10-person cookout at $161, with beef for burgers up 14% from last year. The report says U.S. cattle herd sits at a 75-year low. Less cattle means tighter beef supplies. Tighter supplies typically translate into higher prices at the grocery store.
4: NBC News Radio, I'm Michael Kastner. Democratic Socialists are the big winners in New York's primary elections. The candidates endorsed by New York City Mayor Zoran Mamdani include Democratic Socialist Claire Valdez, who won the primary for New York's 7th Congressional District. A three-star Navy admiral recently fired by Pentagon Chief Pete Hegseth has won a Democratic primary in South Carolina. Former Rear Admiral Nancy LaCour won the party's nomination for South Carolina's 1st Congressional District in Tuesday's runoff. LaCour was one of dozens of officers who were fired by Hegseth last year without being given a reason. And a jury will begin deliberations today as they consider the evidence in the deadly Southern California Palisades fire. More from Mark Mayfield.
6: Closing arguments wrapped up yesterday at the federal courthouse in Los Angeles. Prosecutors say Jonathan Rindernecht set a fire in Pacific Palisades on New Year's Eve a year and a half ago because he was angry with his life and with rich people.
4: Michael Kastner, NBC News Radio.
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2: In sports, Sox and Cubs both won last night. Cardinals lost. The White Sox beat the Cleveland Guardians 2-1 in Chicago. The Cubs took down the Mets 9-6 in Queens. The Diamondbacks beat the Cards 4-3 in St. Louis. Sox host Cleveland again this afternoon, while the Cubs play a doubleheader with the Mets in New York. Cards host the Diamondbacks. Chicago Sky look to avoid a seventh straight loss as they host the Fire tonight. Chicago Bulls added a pair of future cornerstones to the roster yesterday. Chicago selected UNC forward Caleb Wilson with the fourth overall pick in the NBA draft yesterday. They added Texas guard Dalen Swain with pick 15. Group play continues in the World Cup with six matches today. Qatar plays Bosnia-Herzegovina. Canada takes on Switzerland. Morocco battles Haiti. Brazil faces Scotland, Mexico challenges Czechia, and South Korea goes up against South Africa. Your 92.7 WVLI forecast. Increasing clouds today. Slight chance of showers this morning. Scattered showers and thunderstorms late this afternoon. High today about 80. Mostly cloudy overnight. Off and on showers up till about midnight. Overnight low 50. Then a mix of sun and clouds for your Thursday. Tomorrow's high again about 80. 63. Watseka 64. Wilmington it is 65. In Kankakee. That is a check of your WVLI news here on this Wednesday. Have a good rest of your day. Be safe, everybody. Rob West.
1: Have we become too namby-pamby in this day and age? We'll get to some things to ponder next on 92.7 WVLI.

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1: Things were different back then, Rob, as we look at the current situation of society. Oh, yes, we didn't have aliens among us being reported on the news in the 70s and 60s, but things were different back then. Imagine, if you will, letting kids walk home alone from school in this day and age.
2: Oh, yeah.
1: Imagine kids leaving at 7 o'clock in the morning on a summer on their bicycles and not returning until the streetlights came on or it was dark.
2: They'll get lunch at somebody's house.
1: It was always a mom that made you a grilled cheese or a bologna sandwich. Or
2: a fried bologna sandwich.
1: My buddy Mark, his mom. Like, you guys been riding your bikes all day. We'd stop to get, you know, stop home to get squirt guns or slingshots or something to play with. And she'd be like, wait a second. She would boil a couple of Oscar Mayer wieners, throw them in a napkin, and give them to you. Here, eat something. You guys need to eat something.
3: Marsha.
1: That was his mom, Marsha.
2: Yeah.
1: She was cute.
2: Nothing like a good boiled hot dog.
1: Boiled hot dogs. The and best.
2: But what do you do with the water? The hot dog water.
1: Drink it. I tell you, I love a hot dog, but I try to space it out like once every couple of months to have a hot dog because I don't know how it looks the way it looks. I don't know how it smells the way it smells. I don't know how it tastes the way it tastes, but there's something delicious about it.
2: Well, that's why you get the kosher dogs, though, because
1: yeah,
2: you know.
1: My dad would never, make sure the rabbi did his thing on that. That's what he would say.
2: Yeah.
1: Make sure that the rabbi looked at that. I said, okay, Dad. And so we would go to the Sox Park to watch a game, and the guy would come by, Vienna hot dogs. Like, oh, Dad, wait till the David Berg cat walks by. We got to wait for the David Berg. Hebrew National hot dogs. All right, over here, give us two. Not the same as a Vienna.
2: Yeah, but there's no bristles and stuff.
1: I don't know. I'll eat a bristle. Listen, Bill Gates has us eating synthetic meat. Made from meat genes.
2: It's grown in a lab.
1: Grown in a lab meat. The last thing I'm worried about is what's in my hot dog, a little bristle or toenail or earlobe or whatever. This eyeball is tasting delicious.
2: Snouts and bristles.
1: Yeah. They used to do mornings here. Remember drink? You thirsty? Hey, I'm thirsty. The hose is right there.
2: Yeah.
1: Grab the rubber baking in the sun, heated toxicity, have a little sip.
2: You might want to let it run a little bit.
1: Oh, yeah. Remember that?
2: Oh, yeah.
1: Put your mouth on that steel top. Woo! Burn your lips right off. We used to climb trees.
2: Yes.
1: Just climb. Hey, what are you doing? It's a beautiful day. Don't sit inside. Go out. Don't sit inside, Rob, and play Pong. Go outside and climb a tree or something.
2: And everybody had that person in the neighborhood that had a tree house.
1: Yeah, remember your parents? Hey, we're going to run to the store. We'll be back in a couple hours. All right.
2: Right.
1: I remember getting up, making my own. When's the last time your kid made their own lunch? Hey, we're going to go to the woods and explore. All right, have fun. Came back with a bucket of snakes. That was the best.
2: Some of the best times I have from memories going to visit a friend, and we're like, hey, you know, they had this pine forest right next door.
1: Yes.
2: Nothing like walking through a pine forest
1: no.
2: in the middle of the day.
1: It looks like the middle of the night when you're underneath those pines. It's beautiful.
2: Yeah. And he's like, hey, we're going to go over here. And
1: the woods were so amazing. We're going to have Bob Anderson on later. He's got the No Child Left Indoors happening this weekend.
2: Sure.
1: Or No Child Left Inside. Listen, and the Trout Dog Camp, these kids get out in the woods with us, and they are entering a world of magic they never knew existed. We spent all our time in the woods, all of it. We had forest preserves around our neighborhood in Chicago. That was it, man. That was it. You got out in the woods. What are you doing? I don't know. I found a piece of tin. I'm going to lift it up. I guarantee there's a greenie or a garter underneath there. We catch a snake.
2: Yeah, or you take a stick. And you kind of break it apart, maybe whittle it down a little bit. Your friend does the same. You throw them in the creek, and you have a race.
1: You have a race, a stick race.
2: Yeah.
1: Stick race is a great name for a band.
2: Got it.
1: I remember doing that. Throwing a stick in to see which one hits the dam first. Yeah, hitchhiking, that's, well, I don't
2: Stick Race was Speed Racer's brother, wasn't it?
1: Yeah, Stick Racer. He was real tall and skinny. Here comes Stick Racer. Do you remember just, you're in the neighborhood, hey, let's go see Rob and his family. Just stop by.
2: Just drop in, yeah.
1: And they've got an Entenmann's coffee cake, and we'll make a little Sanka. Yeah. You want a little Sanka?
2: And one of the things I remember from when I was a kid was answering your phone. You actually answered your phone.
1: My wife and I have been married coming up on 20-something years.
2: Oh, God love her.
1: She has never once answered her phone when I called. And we were talking about this earlier. My mother, would, you know, because the smoke would be getting to me in the clinic, mm-hmm. the medical clinic, and she'd say, well, go down to Mary's Toy Store and come back in a half hour. Yeah. Okay. That was it. Yeah. I had my Green Hornet watch on. I knew what a half hour was. And walking around, remember you would go to a mall and your parents would be like, all right, meet back at the food court at 12:30. And we'd go explore.
2: And I remember I was not raised in Chicago. I was in a small town. And I remember my sister and I was about 7, so she was probably 10. And we would say, hey, Mom, we're going to go downtown to the dime store. We'll be back in a bit. Now, that was like 6 blocks away, so not a ton of a distance. But
1: you were
2: still
1: allowed freedom.
2: We went and did it.
1: And building forts. Kids don't build forts anymore today. No. We used to have truck yards by our house, and we would go get the crates and build forts. Now, I had a great fort. I had the best fort ever, the Pirate's Cove in my backyard. My buddy Billy and I spent the whole day taking nails out of my dad's Folgers can in the garage. We had plywood that flew off of some truck. It was laying in a prairie. We had a spray paint can. We put a skull and crossbones and put Pirate's Cove. And the old man came home, parked his car in the garage, came out, walked by me, and I didn't get dead. Check this out of my mouth before he goes, take it down now. And I had a great plan. I had a great plan for that.
2: Yeah.
1: Because I had a bow and arrow.
2: Oh.
1: And I had watched Dukes of Hazzard. So I told Billy, I said, here's what we're going to do.
2: And Dad had some dynamite laying around.
1: I said, we're going to get a rag. I dipped it in the gasoline can, put it on my bow and arrow. Billy lit it with a Bic lighter that we took out of the house. And I decided to do like I'm shooting the outhouse at the beginning of the Dukes of Hazzard. And I hit this thing, and it went up in flames. And the old man came out, and it was one of those moments where he just stared at me. So we had this stupid fort edifice in the backyard aflame. And he asked, he goes, do you have a mental problem? What is wrong with you? And he took the hose and he put it out with the hose. Good morning, WVLI.
3: Hey, good morning. I cannot top that story, and I can see the dad look right now for sure.
1: He just came out and I had that stare a couple of times. The time that I did the Dukes of Hazzard to burn the fort down, because he came and he said, take it down now.
2: Yeah.
1: So, okay, I'll take it down with my bow and arrow and a flaming arrow. It went up like in huge flames, black smoke coming from the backyard.
2: Nice.
1: And he just came out with his hands on his hips and just stared at me. The only other time I got that stare where he was at a loss for words was when I handcuffed my ankle to the railing. He came out of the car, looked at me, stopped, and kept walking. And then I heard him utter pure stupidity as he went into the house, leaving me hanging by my ankle from the railing. But yes, what happened to you?
3: Are you stupid or what?
1: That was it.
3: You guys are talking about being self-sufficient as kids. When we were kids, so I grew up in Bradley, and so I was on North Street in Michigan. And from North Street to Broadway, there was 4 blocks of pure heaven in the alleys. And we had penny candy stores. And we'd walk down the alleys, grab pop bottles, and turn them in for the deposit.
1: That's
3: and
1: all?
3: And then we'd have a whole bunch of penny candy and some soda. And then we'd go down to the creek and catch crawdaddies and bring them home, you know.
1: Those were the days, my friend. Those were the days. Are you kidding me?
3: Thanks, guys.
1: I'm telling you, that's excellent. The penny candy store was the best.
2: And, oh, yeah.
1: And Yeah, we used to ride mini bikes. We would ride mini bikes all day and then go to Mary's. There was another candy store, not a toy store. Mary's toy store was on Ashland. Mary's candy store was on Merrimack. Stop, go in Mary's basement, and, you know, you would get maybe some Swedish fish, maybe a long pretzel rod, and my favorite, the dots, the colored dots on a strip of paper.
2: Yeah.
1: And you would actually eat part of the paper because they were like glued on there.
2: Yeah. Or the, how about a Charleston Chew?
1: Charleston Chew lasts a good long time,
2: my
1: friend.
2: It did.
1: Did you ever freeze them?
2: I did, yes.
1: Right, the best.
2: Oh, the strawberry ones.
1: The best.
2: Ooh, wow.
1: And on that note, how's your sleeping patterns? Are you getting enough rest? Because Ashley Home Short Turk Furniture in the Village Square Shopping Center in Bradley wants to make sure that you're not just doing this namby-pamby when you check out a new mattress because you're just old and worn out and beating you up. They give you a diagnostic bed test, which points out your pressure points to give you the insurance that you will have picked the right one. Your rep will walk you through it and find where your pressure points lie. Rob, do you know where your pressure point's at?
2: Hopefully she's at work by now.
1: Good morning, WVLI.
4: Man, you're bringing back a lot of memories. I remember going in. We had a corner grocery store that had a whole case full of penny candy.
1: Oh, yeah.
4: And some of it was three for a penny.
2: Oh, wow.
4: Red cherry. Yeah, you get them three for a penny.
1: Three for a penny.
4: Rolls. They were a penny a piece. So you had to plan out your purchases with your nickel.
1: Yeah, right. Yeah, you can make a... But back in the days when we could stretch a nickel. Thank you, my friend.
5: 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We're talking with Mayor Jeff Keast. This week, it's the Bourbonnais Friendship Festival. The date's Wednesday, June 24th through Sunday, June 28th. 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

0: 92.7 WVLI, where local news always comes first. 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Increasing clouds today, chance of rain and a high about 80. Complete look at the forecast coming up. Checking your WVLI news this Wednesday morning, I'm Rob West. Rensselaer police report the arrest of a man after a 22-year-old autistic man was found living in squalor. In a press release, Rensselaer police say it was in late January they were called to a home in the 100 block of West Grace for a well-being check. The caller told police his 22-year-old autistic son was living in the home with his mother in unsafe conditions. When officers and representatives from the Department of Children's Services went to the home, they allegedly found unsanitary living conditions, including trash and feces accumulated throughout the home. Reports say officers spoke with 31-year-old Matthew Hyatt, who was living at the home, with 44-year-old Beth Foley, the mother of the autistic man. Reports say the 22-year-old was found unconscious and severely malnourished. He was taken to the hospital for treatment. Prosecutors had warrants issued for both Hyatt and Foley's arrest. Hyatt arrested last Thursday. Foley has an outstanding warrant for her arrest on two counts of neglect of a dependent. Rensselaer police asking for your help to find the woman. Some young chickens reportedly stolen during a burglary in Bradley overnight Sunday night. Bradley police called to the home on South Randolph just after 11 o'clock Monday morning by the homeowner, who told them someone had entered their backyard without permission and gotten into their shed and garage. The owner said the only thing they know for sure was missing was the young chickens. Bradley police continue to investigate. Bourbonnais Friendship Festival kicks off today, runs through Sunday at the Grove behind the Bourbonnais Municipal Center. Jake Lamore has a rundown of today's events.
1: Rob, the carnival opens up at 5 tonight, and two people can ride for the price of one. Opening ceremonies take place at 6, with the Meineke Beer Garden opening up from 6 to 10. On the Commonwealth Credit Union main stage, it's the 6th Position Band at 7, followed by the Next Thing Smokin' at 8:30. To find a full list

0: York's 7th Congressional District. And a three-star Navy admiral recently fired by Pentagon Chief Pete Hegseth has won a Democratic primary in South Carolina. Former Rear Admiral Nancy LaCore won the party's nomination for South Carolina's 1st Congressional District in Tuesday's runoff.
1: I spent 35 years serving this nation, and I am ready to continue my service as the next representative for South Carolina's 1st District.
0: Hegseth gave no reason for her being fired. A ceremony will be held today in honor of the 98 people who died when a 12-story condominium collapsed in Surfside, Florida. It was 5 years ago today that Champlain Towers South Building collapsed. Michael Kastner, NBC News Radio.
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4: In sports, Sox and Cubs both won last night. Cardinals lost. The White Sox beat the Cleveland Guardians 2-1 in Chicago. The Cubs took down the Mets 9-6 in Queens. The Diamondbacks beat the Cards 4-3 in St. Louis. Sox host Cleveland again this afternoon, while the Cubs play a doubleheader with the Mets in New York. Cards host the Diamondbacks. Chicago Sky look to avoid a seventh straight loss as they host the Fire tonight. Chicago Bulls added a pair of future cornerstones to the roster yesterday. Chicago selected UNC forward Caleb Wilson with the 4th overall pick in the NBA draft yesterday. They added Texas guard Dalen Swain with pick 15. Group play continues in the World Cup with 6 matches today. Qatar plays Bosnia-Herzegovina. Canada takes on Switzerland. Morocco battles Haiti. Brazil faces Scotland. Mexico challenges Czechia. And South Korea goes up against South Africa. Your 92.7 WVLI forecast. Increasing clouds today. We are looking for a chance of rain this morning, then some scattered showers and thunderstorms late this afternoon. High today about 80. Mostly cloudy skies overnight with off and on showers up till about midnight. Overnight low about 50. Then a mix of sun and clouds for your Thursday. Tomorrow's high right around 80. 67 already in Wilmington, 68, Watsika and Kankakee. That is a check of your WVLI news here on this Wednesday. Have a good rest of your day. Be safe, everybody. I'm Rob Webb.
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6: I got to save this story for tomorrow. 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Nigel, thank you. 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
5: Wow.
6: I have to wait till tomorrow during the 7 o'clock hour. We're going to... Everybody has a sense of humor. I don't care what they do in life. The sense of humor prevails. We do have birthdays to come. A look at this day in history and the showbiz report coming up after we play a song from a band that smushed BTO in the Battle Royale with Cheese Electric Light Orchestra on 92.7 WVLI, the greatest hits of all time.

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1: I was on the phone with someone yesterday, and it's just press one, press two, goodbye. Goodbye? No. I just pressed two. You're supposed to give me another option. 15 times I called, and I finally just said, it's not happening.
2: Yeah.
1: Not happening. Wouldn't happen with Pavlov Media. They'd be like, hello?
2: We'll have somebody right over.
1: Yeah. The Blair Witch Project is on the way. A reboot of the found footage. Boy, that movie made me nauseous because of the bouncing camera.
2: Oh, point of view video. I can't watch it.
1: They're tough.
2: Yeah.
1: And it all those found footage movies, and there was nothing in that movie. There was a girl in a tent with snot dripping from her nose going, I'm afraid.
2: Has Hollywood completely run out of ideas?
1: Well, it was released in 1999, considered as one of the most successful indie films ever. I'll tell you what was... Because that was the beginning of the found footage, where they just shot it on a video camera, handheld. And it was about three student filmmakers who go into this woods, and there's like little twig figurations, and we're supposed to be afraid of that. And then at the end, you just see a shadow in a house. Well, that's it?
2: No, man!
1: But they were trying to do the whole thing about... that it was real, that it could be real.
2: Sure, right, exactly. It was supposed to be like an expose or something like that.
1: Well, the reboot is coming out September 24th, 2027. I was underwhelmed when I went to see the Blair Witch Project, although I did like watching the actress with stuff dripping out of her nose. I thought that was, you know, she might have said, can we please do another take? No, that's going to be iconic.
2: Oh.
1: The iconic nasal drip.
2: It's supposed to look... authentic.
1: Yeah, you're crying and you're scared and you got snot running out of your nose.
2: Well, who doesn't?
1: My girlfriend Chaka Khan's getting her own musical. I love her.
2: Chaka Khan the musical?
1: Chaka Khan the musical. I'm Every Woman, it's called. The full cast for the I'm Every Woman, the Chaka Khan musical. I think they're ripping us off from... Mike and Rob, An Evening with the Movie, which is coming out this fall. But it stars a bunch of people I don't know, and Alexandra Burke, who I don't know, will continue in the title role. It's going to return to London for a limited run at the Troubadour, Wembley, and it opens July 22nd, will play through September 27th. So if you're visiting London, mm-hmm. Go see Chaka Khan the musical. I fell in love with her. First of all, her band, Rufus and Chaka Khan, Rufus was pure, greasy funk. They were as gritty as it got. And then I saw her when Don Cornelius came out on Soul. Because I would watch Soul Train after, you know, before I went out on a Saturday night, you watch Soul Train to get into the groove and the mood and the vibe. And Don Cornelius said, put your hands together with a warm San Francisco welcome for Miss Chaka Khan. Because she wasn't prominently featured on the album covers, and I saw her. I was like, I love her. She has a great smile.
2: Uh-huh. Sure.
1: She did have a great smile.
2: I'm sure she did, yes.
1: She's a toothy grin.
2: First thing you notice.
1: It was.
2: Okay.
1: Here's some excitement in the world of music. Supertramp is putting out their 50th anniversary celebration, releasing all their albums on vinyl. So my favorite line in any of their songs. What could we ask have kippers for breakfast. Mummy dear, mummy dear. Always brings me back to David Larson, my English friend in second grade. He moved away, broke my heart because he's my best buddy. Mm-hmm. And he used to call his mom Mummy. Mummy.
2: Were you ever at his house for breakfast? Did they have kippers?
1: They did not have kippers. His mother would often say, you guys are playing outside in the mud and catching snakes and playing with your Hot Wheels. Come on in and have a bowl of Kraft macaroni and cheese. And it was so hot that I would wait for it to cool off. But his brother Bobby would, like, shovel it in his mouth. And I'm like, why are you burning your mouth? Do you have to get outside that quickly? But we love to be outside.
2: Oh, and there's nothing like a good kipper sandwich.
1: Have kippers. We never had kippers.
2: Oh, okay.
1: Madonna's opening up about her scrapped biopic.
2: Oh, good. I was wondering why she was thinking about that.
1: Well, the singer spoke about the Universal Studios project and the reason it was shelved.
2: Because it's about Madonna?
1: Well, the budget was way over what they could afford. And she said, I've had a huge life, so I needed a big budget. And she said they couldn't get their heads around it. And she channeled her creative energy into her upcoming album, Confessions 2, which will be out July 3rd.
2: She likes big budgets, and she cannot lie.
1: We should actually do our own version of the Madonna story here with the okay. Milner Media Players.
2: Okay.
1: Vicky Luhu as Madonna.
2: All right.
1: Now, I'm thinking outside the box for promotions.
2: I'm just trying to figure out what it would look like.
1: We've got the Birthday Club on the way. Stay right where you're at. It's Mike Tamano and Rob West on 92.7 WVLI. 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
1: Our workplace of the week is Philosophy at 750 Almar Parkway, number 101 in Bourbonnais. Nominated by Ashan Always, and Ashan and his co-workers being treated to some great food from the JJC and Limit Family McDonald's. I was out in Joliet covering the what a strange, fun time that was. We were in Joliet. They had a 35-foot-high steaming apple pie. The Righteous Hillbillies were playing music, a great band. Wonderful guys, Brent James and the crew. And I was out there with Stacy from the sales department, and we were there yesterday afternoon. It was really exciting to watch the JJC Family Restaurants folks out there doing their thing, and the PR and the promotion, and they really made it a fun activity. They tied it in with the 250. But we were perplexed. We know what the Hamburglar is. The Hamburglar steals hamburgers.
2: Sure.
1: Hamburglar was on hand. Okay. And there was Grimace. And I didn't know, because people were asking me, what is the Grimace? Do we know what the Grimace is? Is he a milkshake?
2: I have no idea.
1: Is he a grape milkshake?
2: I have no idea.
1: And I think McDonald's ought to talk to the SpongeBob SquarePants people, because I think Patrick was a ripoff of the Grimace.
2: Okay.
1: I think there's some similarities there other than the purple color.
2: Well, and Patrick was a star.
1: Well, so was the Grimace. Big fan club. But they had all these, and this was what was wild. A busload of traveling influencers came.
2: Okay.
1: All these teenage kids.
2: Is that like the traveling Wilburys?
1: And these were some, I mean, these kids were dressed to the nines. They looked like rock stars. They came out and they were all doing their TikTok videos. I'm at the unveiling of the, and I'm like, what a weird job. That's actually a job for these kids. And these girls were beautiful, and these guys were all very handsome, and they all had their $10,000 worth of video equipment. And there were people from all over the world. People from Japan were there taking pictures, which is unusual. I know you guys like cameras. What the heck? But it was amazing. And I said to the guy from Coca-Cola, I said, this is such a strange, wonderful event. He goes, it is strange. I said, we're all staring at this giant steaming apple pie.
2: Did you get to eat the apple pie?
1: No, they were handing them out, though. They were handing out apple pies. They had people walking around with apple pies. And it was very bizarre that I was just like, this is so strange, but it was wonderful. And the people who invented the fried apple pie, who went and pitched it to McDonald's, they came out. And I was looking at, and they were just very unassuming, you know, an older couple, and I'm like, how crazy is this? That's something. You're at a cocktail party, and one guy's saying, hey, you know, I'm the top real estate guy for the last 2 years. Oh, that's fantastic. And what about you? Well, I'm an accountant, and, you know, I've been doing a lot of stuff for Elon Musk. And everybody's going, ooh. And that guy's just, him and his wife just in the back, they're just sucking their teeth. They're just waiting for the time to, they got the toothpicks, they're going, and what do you do, John and Mary? Oh, we just invented the McDonald's apple pie.
2: And imagine if they got 2 cents for every apple pie that's ever been sold.
1: You know they got a nice taste.
2: Oh, you'd think so, yeah.
1: You know, at first you got to pitch it to McDonald's.
2: Yeah.
1: And then they say yes, and you're like, cha-ching.
2: Yeah.
1: It's coming back June 23rd. Anyway, back to the birthdays at hand, Rob. We have to get Cruz in here. I got the decompression hour coming up. Our winner this week, who won the nice Bussy and Reek Brookmont Bowling and Noble Store Dairy Queen stuff, is Chrissy Smith of Bradley on this 24th day of June. It's Daryl Marsh. Hey, Daryl of Kankakee. Nicholas Angela Tose in Clifton. Katie Clapp in Watsika, and Andy Solder. Hey, Andy in Mantino. Happy birthday from your buds here at WVLI. If today's your birthday, you share it with actress Michelle Lee. She's 84. Rock and Roll Hall of Famer Mick Fleetwood, 79, of Fleetwood Mac. Actress Nancy Allen is 76. And actress Sherry Stringfield. I had a crush on her. She's 59 today. She was in NYPD Blue.
3: Oh, yeah.
1: And ER. She was a cutie pie. And gone but never forgotten, former world heavyweight boxing champion, well, the Manassas Mauler, Jack Dempsey, born in 1895, and the great guitarist Jeff Beck of the Yardbirds.
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3: 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Increasing clouds today with a chance of rain and a high about 80. Complete look at the forecast coming up. Checking your WVLI news this Wednesday morning, I'm Rob West. Kankakee City Police report a shooting early Monday evening on the city's northeast side led to several arrests. Jake Lamore has that story.
12: Rob, according to a press release, officers were called to the 300 block of North Evergreen Avenue around 5:30 Monday evening for a report of multiple shots fired. When police arrived, they saw several groups of people and two cars that appeared to have hit each other in a head-on collision. One of the cars, a white Toyota RAV4, sustained damage from multiple gunshots. A preliminary investigation showed that as the people in cars fled the area, one person was struck by a car and sustained non-life-threatening injuries. Police were able to locate another car allegedly involved in the incident, a white Dodge Journey, in the 900 block of East Chestnut Street a short time later. The car was occupied by seven women, and officers were able to recover an AR-style firearm, ammunition, and multiple cell phones. All the passengers were detained and sent to the police station for questioning. Several people were arrested, many of them from Indiana, on charges of mob action, aggravated unlawful use of a weapon, and reckless discharge of a firearm. It's believed the confrontation stemmed from events that happened over the weekend. The investigation is ongoing, and city police ask anyone with information to call their office at 815-933-0426. I'm Jake Lamore.
3: There's no deal yet, but Indiana Governor Mike Braun says it looks good for the Chicago Bears to move to a new stadium to be built in Hammond. His comments followed remarks by Illinois Governor J.B. Pritzker, who says he doubts the new stadium in northwest Indiana. The Bears say they want a final decision to be made on a new stadium by the end of the summer. The team has said they're going to leave Soldier Field soon.
13: NBC News Radio, I'm Michael Kastner. Democratic Socialists are the big winners in New York's primary elections. The candidates endorsed by New York City Mayor Zoran Mamdani include Democratic Socialist Claire Valdez, who won the primary for New York's 7th Congressional District. And a three-star Navy admiral recently fired by Pentagon Chief Pete Hegseth has won a Democratic primary in South Carolina. Former Rear Admiral Nancy LaCore won the party's nomination for South Carolina's 1st Congressional District in Tuesday's runoff.
14: I spent 35 years serving this nation, and I am ready to continue my service as the next representative for South Carolina's 1st District.
13: Hegseth gave no reason for her being fired. A ceremony will be held today in honor of the 98 people who died when a 12-story condominium collapsed in Surfside, Florida. It was 5 years ago today that Champlain Towers South Building collapsed. Michael Kastner, NBC News Radio.
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3: In sports, Sox and Cubs both won last night. Cardinals lost. The White Sox beat the Cleveland Guardians 2-1 in Chicago. The Cubs took down the Mets 9-6 in Queens. The Diamondbacks beat the Cards 4-3 in St. Louis. Sox host Cleveland again this afternoon, while the Cubs play a doubleheader with the Mets in New York. Cards host the Diamondbacks. Chicago Sky look to avoid a seventh straight loss as they host the Fire tonight. Chicago Bulls added a pair of future cornerstones to the roster yesterday. Chicago selected UNC forward Caleb Wilson with the fourth overall pick in the NBA draft yesterday. They added Texas guard Dalen Swain with pick 15. Group play continues in the World Cup with six matches today. Qatar plays Bosnia-Herzegovina. Canada takes on Switzerland. Morocco battles Haiti. Brazil faces Scotland. Mexico challenges Czechia. And South Korea goes up against South Africa.
19: 92.7 WVLI weather for the Kankakee River Valley.
1: Well, it is going to be increasingly cloudy today with a chance of showers this morning. Scattered showers, thunderstorms late this afternoon, high of 80. I think we've had enough rain. The river definitely thinks so. Mostly cloudy skies overnight, off and on showers until midnight, down to 50. And then sunny, a little bit of clouds on Thursday, high of 80. We're looking at 70 degrees as we roll into the decompression hour. Breathe in, breathe out. Happy hump day.
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This Friday, Roy Gregory going to be out at the Country Mark in Rensselaer for the Keystone Cooperative Fueling Freedom. 50 cents of every gallon pumped goes to troops and their families locally. The fun begins at noon, goes till 2 with Roy Gregory. They're going to be out there pumping gas till 5. Deep River Water Park, Indiana Beach, and a $50 Visa gift card could be yours. 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

0: 92.7 WVLI. Brother Bob Anderson is here. You're here because you do a great thing in conjunction with Pheasants Forever. No Child Left Indoors. When is that happening, Bob?
1: That's coming up this Saturday, the 27th.
0: All right. And where is it at?
1: It's at X-Line Sportsman's Club. It's called No Child Left Indoors. It's to get the kids out and about to see the great sports that's out there. You know, in conjunction with the Turkey Federation, Delta, archery, shotgun shooting, a trap, and whitetails. We're just out there showing the kids what's all out there. And
0: so now registration, when is that happening? Because this is at X-Line over on X-Line Club Road in Kankakee.
1: Yes, we start registrations at 8 in the morning, and then at 9 we have a very intense safety meeting for all the kids, and then we start shooting like quarter after 9.
0: This is for kids 10 to 16, right?
1: Yes.
0: Okay. Do they need to be with a parent or a guardian?
1: They don't have to be. A guardian or parent has to sign them in, sign waivers, and they become a Pheasants Forever member, and it covers them, and I provide breakfast and lunch, and it's an all-day deal.
0: It's an all-day deal. $25 per child. That includes the membership, and you complete the forms, and then they're off for a day of adventure.
1: Absolutely, and parents are more than welcome to stay and watch, and hey, if they want to participate, they can even give it a try.
0: And if people want to get it, make sure that they have a spot, how do they do that,
1: Bob? They can give me a call. My number is 815-735-5036, or you can go to the website and register on the website. There's a QR code, Facebook.
0: Mm-hmm. All that stuff. It's easy to do. It's this Saturday, No Child Left Indoors. This Saturday, 8 a.m. registration, and the fun begins at 9.
1: The fun begins at 9.
0: We'll see you out there, brother.
1: All right, thank you very much.
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5: Low pressure system set to move through the northern plains, dragging a cold front behind it. That'll be moving into our area later on today. Sunshine for a while, afternoon high about 80, and then some showers and thunderstorms popping up later on today. Overnight, rain and thunderstorms, pretty good possibility with that cold front moving through. We'll drop to about 60 on the low. We're right back to pretty nice weather on Thursday. Mix of sunshine and clouds, our high around 80. Few more showers on Friday. I'm meteorologist Steve Hamilton.
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0: 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Increasing clouds today, chance rain and a high about 80. Complete look at the forecast coming up. Checking your WVLI news this Wednesday morning, I'm Rob West. We have more now on a story we first told you about Tuesday, where a 54-year-old Monee man died over the weekend following an apparent watercraft accident on the Kankakee River. The Wilmington Fire Protection District released a statement Tuesday saying they were called to the river near the Des Plaines Conservation Boat Launch about 6:15 Saturday night for a report of a body floating in the river. They, along with personnel from the Will County Coroner's Office, recovered the body. Will County Coroner Lori Summers identified the man as Angelo J. Triolo. He was pronounced dead just before 7:30 Saturday evening. Summers says that her office and the Illinois Department of Conservation are investigating the incidents. Kankakee Mayor Chris Curtis has released a statement regarding recent upticks in gun violence in the city. Jake Lamore has the details.
1: Rob, Mayor Curtis took to Facebook Tuesday to say the uptick in shooting incidents in the past 30 days is unacceptable and we have to do better. This includes myself. Those causing the problems are a small group of individuals, and if you choose to be a part of this group, you will be apprehended and arrested. The mayor's comments come after several arrests were made Monday evening after a shots fired incident in the 300 block of North Evergreen Avenue. There was also a fatal shooting on Father's Day in the 1100 block of East Merchant Street that left 40-year-old Randall D. Young of Kankakee dead after a gunshot wound to his head. Mayor Curtis said, "Our public safety teams and departments are working tirelessly,

0: Argo's 2026 barbecue report puts the average 10-person cookout at $161, with beef for burgers up 14% from last year. The report says U.S. cattle herd sits at a 75-year low. Less cattle means tighter beef supplies. Tighter supplies typically translate into higher prices at the grocery store.
1: New York City Mayor Zoran Mamdani is proving to be a kingmaker in New York elections. Three candidates endorsed by Mamdani won their Democratic primary elections on Tuesday, including progressive Brad Lander, who beat two-term incumbent Dan Goldman. A federal judge is blocking the Trump administration from making arrests at immigration courts. Tuesday's ruling in a class-action lawsuit blocks ICE agents nationwide from making arrests inside immigration courts. And the evolution of the Dow Industrial Average continues. In New York, Daria Albinger.
2: The parent company of Google is the latest addition to the composite and a sign of its move away from the traditional industrial stocks to technology, replacing telecom giant Verizon. The California-based company joins mega-cap tech competitors NVIDIA, Amazon, Apple, and Microsoft. The Dow has been evolving as the U.S. economy does, from a manufacturing base to service-focused companies to tech.
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0: In sports, Sox and Cubs both won last night. Cardinals lost. The White Sox beat the Cleveland Guardians 2-1 in Chicago. The Cubs took down the Mets 9-6 in Queens. The Diamondbacks beat the Cards 4-3 in St. Louis. Sox host Cleveland again this afternoon, while the Cubs play a doubleheader with the Mets in New York. Cards host the Diamondbacks. Chicago Sky look to avoid a seventh straight loss as they host the Fire tonight. Chicago Bulls added a pair of future cornerstones to the roster yesterday. Chicago selected UNC forward Caleb Wilson with the fourth overall pick in the NBA draft yesterday. They added Texas guard Dalen Swain with pick 15. Group play continues in the World Cup with six matches today. Qatar plays Bosnia-Herzegovina. Canada takes on Switzerland. Morocco battles Haiti. Brazil faces Scotland. Mexico challenges Czechia. And South Korea goes up against South Africa. That is a look at news and sports here on this Wednesday. Have a good rest of your day. Be safe, everybody. I'm Rob West.
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5: Low pressure system set to move through the northern plains, dragging a cold front behind it. That'll be moving into our area later on today. Sunshine for a while, afternoon high about 80, and then some showers and thunderstorms popping up later on today. Overnight, rain and thunderstorms, pretty good possibility with that cold front moving through. We'll drop to about 60 on the low. We're right back to pretty nice weather on Thursday. Mix of sunshine and clouds, our high around 80. A few more showers on Friday. I'm meteorologist Steve Hamilton.
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8: Low pressure system set to move through the northern plains, dragging a cold front behind it. That'll be moving into our area later on today. Sunshine for a while, afternoon high about 80, and then some showers and thunderstorms popping up later on today. Overnight, rain and thunderstorms, pretty good possibility with that cold front moving through. We'll drop to about 60 on the low. We're right back to pretty nice weather on Thursday. Mix of sunshine and clouds, our high around 80. Few more showers on Friday. I'm meteorologist Steve Hamilton.
9: Rainy, rainy, rainy June. I'll tell you, 70, mostly cloudy in the Kankakee River Valley as I'm out the door.
10: Rob and I will return for a Friday Eve, Thursday celebration tomorrow morning. You go out there and have your best day ever. Denny's going to take care of you. He's up next. And I'm Mike Tamano. Thanks for listening. Peace and love.
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1: 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Increasing clouds today with a chance of rain and a high about 80. Complete look at the forecast coming up. Checking your WVLI news this Wednesday morning, I'm Rob West. Kankakee City Police report a shooting early Monday evening on the city's northeast side led to several arrests. Jake Lamore has that story.
2: Rob, according to a press release, officers were called to the 300 block of North Evergreen Avenue around 5:30 Monday evening for a report of multiple shots fired. When police arrived, they saw several groups of people and two cars that appeared to have hit each other in a head-on collision. One of the cars, a white Toyota RAV4, sustained damage from multiple gunshots. A preliminary investigation showed that as the people in cars fled the area, one person was struck by a car and sustained non-life-threatening injuries. Police were able to locate another car allegedly involved in the incident, a white Dodge Journey, in the 900 block of East Chestnut Street a short time later. The car was occupied by seven women, and officers were able to recover an AR-style firearm, ammunition, and multiple cell phones. All the passengers were detained and sent to the police station for questioning. Several people were arrested, many of them from Indiana, on charges of mob action, aggravated unlawful use of a weapon, and reckless discharge of a firearm. It's believed the confrontation stemmed from events that happened over the weekend. The investigation is ongoing, and city police ask anyone with information to call their office at 815-933-0426. I'm Jake Lamore.
1: There's no deal yet, but Indiana Governor Mike Braun says it looks good for the Chicago Bears to move to a new stadium to be built in Hammond. His comments followed remarks by Illinois Governor J.B. Pritzker, who says he doubts the new stadium in northwest Indiana. The Bears say they want a final decision to be made on a new stadium by the end of the summer. The team has said they're going to leave Soldier Field soon.
3: New York City Mayor Zoran Mamdani is proving to be a kingmaker in New York elections. Three candidates endorsed by Mamdani won their Democratic primary elections on Tuesday, including progressive Brad Lander, who beat two-term incumbent Dan Goldman. A federal judge is blocking the Trump administration from making arrests at immigration courts. Tuesday's ruling in a class-action lawsuit blocks ICE agents nationwide from making arrests inside immigration courts. And the evolution of the Dow Industrial Average continues in New York. Daria Albinger.
4: The parent company of Google is the latest addition to the composite and a sign of its move away from the traditional industrial stocks to technology, replacing telecom giant Verizon. The California-based company joins mega-cap tech competitors NVIDIA, Amazon, Apple, and Microsoft. The Dow has been evolving as the U.S. economy does, from a manufacturing base to service-focused companies to tech.
3: Michael Kastner, NBC News Radio.
1: In sports, Sox and Cubs both won last night. Cardinals lost. The White Sox beat the Cleveland Guardians 2-1 in Chicago. The Cubs took down the Mets 9-6 in Queens. The Diamondbacks beat the Cards 4-3 in St. Louis. Sox host Cleveland again this afternoon, while the Cubs play a doubleheader with the Mets in New York. Cards host the Diamondbacks. Chicago Sky look to avoid a seventh straight loss as they host the Fire tonight. Chicago Bulls added a pair of future cornerstones to the roster yesterday. Chicago selected UNC forward Caleb Wilson with the fourth overall pick in the NBA draft yesterday. They added Texas guard Dalen Swain with pick 15. Group play continues in the World Cup with six matches today. Qatar plays Bosnia-Herzegovina. Canada takes on Switzerland. Morocco battles Haiti. Brazil faces Scotland. Mexico challenges Czechia. And South Korea goes up against South Africa. That is a look at news and sports here on this Wednesday. Have a good rest of your day. Be safe, everybody. I'm Rob West.
5: Low pressure system set to move through the northern plains, dragging a cold front behind it. That'll be moving into our area later on today. Sunshine for a while, afternoon high about 80, and then some showers and thunderstorms popping up later on today. Overnight, rain and thunderstorms, pretty good possibility with that cold front moving through. We'll drop to about 60 on the low. We're right back to pretty nice weather on Thursday. Mix of sunshine and clouds, our high around 80. Few more showers on Friday. I'm meteorologist Steve Hamilton.
0: 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Like this. And this. 92.7 WVLI plays the greatest hits of all time, like this.

0: 92.7 WVLI, the greatest hits of all time, and that is why I could never be a vegetarian or a vegan, because I like pudding, and I can't have any pudding if I don't eat my meat. Hey, it's 10:19 here on this Wednesday morning, halfway to the weekend. Denny Case with you, and we're going to be together here up until 3 o'clock, unless you shut the radio off, which I hope you don't. We got a lot of great music for you, and we got a couple chances for you to win in the All-70s Lunch between noon and 1. 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
2: We have a lot of parks. We have Riverfront Park, which is my favorite park to go to in the fall because you can see across the river and the difference between the different types of trees there. We just ended up getting a new piece of property over there that was donated to the village, and we're working through the process on what we want that to be. And we've gotten a lot of village input on that from residents on, you know, what kind of things they want to be put in there and what kind of things they don't want us to touch. We have a whole bunch of parks. We're slowly upgrading all of them. We've got Jordan Park, which has now been dedicated to Vera Amiano, that she's got a garden that's there, and I believe we have 12 plots where you can rent the plot and grow your own vegetables there.
1: It's all about the Village of Bourbonnais this week with the Hometown Spotlight.
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12: Low pressure system set to move through the northern plains, dragging a cold front behind it. That'll be moving into our area later on today. Sunshine for a while, afternoon high about 80, and then some showers and thunderstorms popping up later on today. Overnight, rain and thunderstorms, pretty good possibility with that cold front moving through. We'll drop to about 60 on the low. We're right back to pretty nice weather on Thursday. Mix of sunshine and clouds, our high around 80. Few more showers on Friday. I'm meteorologist Steve Hamilton.
0: Right now, 71 degrees here in the Kankakee River Valley.
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Gary Wright going to take us back to the Wayne's World soundtrack coming up after this one from Billy Joel.

92.7 WVLI, the greatest hits of all time with Denny Case. Support the Bradley American Legion and their auxiliary post 766. They're going to be hosting bingo this week at the Bourbonnais Friendship Festival. Cash prize is awarded. You're going to be able to join in the fun, win big for just 50 cents a card per game. Tonight, they're going to start it at 7 o'clock. I think they go until about 10. Again, they're doing it like every night this week. The Bradley American Legion and their bingo at the fest. It's Journey, and don't stop believing.

0: 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Mike Tamano in the morning with Rob West.
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16: Low pressure system set to move through the northern plains, dragging a cold front behind it. That'll be moving into our area later on today. Sunshine for a while, afternoon high about 80, and then some showers and thunderstorms popping up later on today. Overnight, rain and thunderstorms, pretty good possibility with that cold front moving through. We'll drop to about 60 on the low. We're right back to pretty nice weather on Thursday. Mix of sunshine and clouds, our high around 80. A few more showers on Friday. I'm meteorologist Steve Hamilton.
17: Mostly cloudy, 71 degrees here in the Kankakee River Valley with news on the way.
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1: 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Increasing clouds today, chance of rain and a high about 80. Complete look at the forecast coming up. Checking your WVLI news this Wednesday morning, I'm Rob West. Rensselaer police report the arrest of a man after a 22-year-old autistic man was found living in squalor. In a press release, Rensselaer police say it was in late January they were called to a home in the 100 block of West Grace for a well-being check. The caller told police his 22-year-old autistic son was living in the home with his mother in unsafe conditions. When officers and representatives from the Department of Children's Services went to the home, they allegedly found unsanitary living conditions, including trash and feces accumulated throughout the home. Reports say officers spoke with 31-year-old Matthew Hyatt, who was living at the home, with 44-year-old Beth Foley, the mother of the autistic man. Reports say the 22-year-old was found unconscious and severely malnourished. He was taken to the hospital for treatment. Prosecutors had warrants issued for both Hyatt and Foley's arrest. Hyatt arrested last Thursday. Foley has an outstanding warrant for her arrest on two counts of neglect of a dependent. Rensselaer police asking for your help to find the woman. Some young chickens reportedly stolen during a burglary in Bradley overnight Sunday night. Bradley police called to the home on South Randolph just after 11 o'clock Monday morning by the homeowner, who told them someone had entered their backyard without permission and gotten into their shed and garage. The owner said the only thing they know for sure was missing was the young chickens. Bradley police continue to investigate. Bourbonnais Friendship Festival kicks off today, runs through Sunday at the Grove behind the Bourbonnais Municipal Center. Jake Lamore has a rundown of today's events.
2: 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I'm Jake Lamore.
3: NBC News Radio, I'm Michael Kastner. President Trump says he's canceled the bill signing ceremony set for today. The bill would make it easier for you to buy a house. In a post on True Social, Trump said he won't sign the bill until the Save America Act is passed. The voting bill would require ID in order to vote. The housing bill cleared the House Tuesday night after it passed in the Senate in an overwhelmingly bipartisan vote. Democratic Socialist candidates backed by New York City Mayor Zoran Mamdani are big winners in New York primaries. Among them, Brad Lander beat two-term incumbent Dan Goldman. Somebody almost became a millionaire Tuesday, but not quite. Monica Nelson with more.
4: The Mega Millions jackpot rolled over again, which means the prize is now blasting up to a massive $489 million for Friday night. Yep, nearly half a billion bucks on the line.
3: The cash option on that is over $220 million. Michael Kastner, NBC News Radio.
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1: In sports, Sox and Cubs both won last night. Cardinals lost. The White Sox beat the Cleveland Guardians 2-1 in Chicago. The Cubs took down the Mets 9-6 in Queens. The Diamondbacks beat the Cards 4-3 in St. Louis. Sox host Cleveland again this afternoon, while the Cubs play a doubleheader with the Mets in New York. Cards host the Diamondbacks. Chicago Sky look to avoid a seventh straight loss as they host the Fire tonight. Chicago Bulls added a pair of future cornerstones to the roster yesterday. Chicago selected UNC forward Caleb Wilson with the fourth overall pick in the NBA draft yesterday. They added Texas guard Dalen Swain with pick 15. Group play continues in the World Cup with six matches today. Qatar plays Bosnia-Herzegovina. Canada takes on Switzerland. Morocco battles Haiti. Brazil faces Scotland. Mexico challenges Czechia. And South Korea goes up against South Africa. That is a look at news and sports here on this Wednesday. Have a good rest of your day. Be safe, everybody. I'm Rob West.
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7: Low pressure system set to move through the northern plains, dragging a cold front behind it. That'll be moving into our area later on today. Sunshine for a while, afternoon high about 80, and then some showers and thunderstorms popping up later on today. Overnight, rain and thunderstorms, pretty good possibility with that cold front moving through. We'll drop to about 60 on the low. We're right back to pretty nice weather on Thursday. Mix of sunshine and clouds, our high around 80. Few more showers on Friday. I'm meteorologist Steve Hamilton.
8: Right now, 71 degrees here in the Kankakee River Valley with a look at birthdays coming your way.
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92.7 WVLI, the greatest hits of all time. And we've got your Fueling for Freedom event coming up this Friday. 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

0: All right, here we go. 92.7 WVLI with Denny Case. Congratulations going out to our birthday club winner this week, Chrissy Smith from Bradley. 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Birthday's in the club today here on this 24th of June. We have Daryl Marsh from Kankakee, Nicholas Angelados of Clifton, Katie Clapp of Watsika, Gwendolyn Monfordini from Kankakee, Tanka Campbell of Kankakee, and Andy Souter from Mantino. And Andy just happens to be the husband of our president and CEO, Tammy. So Tammy Souter's husband, Andy, and he's a heck of a nice guy. Happy birthday, Andy. Now, these folks share their birthday with some celebrities like Mick Fleetwood of Fleetwood Mac. He's 79 today. And how about the guy who played RoboCop, actor Peter Weller? I saw a meme that made me laugh. It said, RoboCop, this guy, he died, and they made him go to work the next day. Yeah, and so if you've seen the movie, you know what I'm talking about. So, anyway, happy birthday to all I mentioned, and you, if it's yours, it's 92.7 WVLI.
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10: Low pressure system set to move through the northern plains, dragging a cold front behind it. That'll be moving into our area later on today. Sunshine for a while, afternoon high about 80, and then some showers and thunderstorms popping up later on today. Overnight, rain and thunderstorms, pretty good possibility with that cold front moving through. We'll drop to about 60 on the low. We're right back to pretty nice weather on Thursday. Mix of sunshine and clouds, our high around 80. Few more showers on Friday. I'm meteorologist Steve Hamilton.
11: 92.7 WVLI, mostly cloudy, 71 in the Kankakee River Valley.
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92.7 WVLI, the greatest hits of all time. The All 70s Lunch coming your way at noon. We got a couple chances for you to win from today's Wednesday. So that'd be Eddie's Bar and Grill. Join me for that right now. The Eagles, Take It to the Limit.

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Foreigner coming your way right now. We're picking up those good vibrations with the Beach Boys.

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11: We might get a shower or thunderstorm for the rest of today. A cold front is set to move into our area. Mix of sunshine and clouds and our high around 80, low pressure moving to our north. Then for the overnight hours, that cold front crosses our area, 60 on the low, and a really good chance of showers and thunderstorms, at least until about midnight. We'll clear up a little bit on Thursday, our high near 80, breezy, and a mix of sunshine and clouds, partly cloudy on Friday, maybe a few showers. I'm meteorologist Steve Hamilton.
12: Right now, partly cloudy and 71 here in the Kankakee River Valley.
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1: 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Cloudy skies this afternoon, maybe some rain, a high about 80. Complete look at the forecast coming up. Checking your WVLI news this Wednesday afternoon, I'm Rob West. Kankakee City Police investigating after a house was broken into Tuesday morning. According to reports, officers called to the home in the 300 block of North Entrance Avenue just before 11:30 yesterday morning by a woman who said that she had surveillance video footage of a man forcing his way into her home about 2 o'clock yesterday morning. Officers say they found a back door pried open. The owner said copper recently installed in the basement of the home was missing, along with some pruning shears. City police continue to investigate. No deal final yet, but Indiana Governor Mike Braun says it looks good that the Chicago Bears will be moving to a new stadium to be built in Hammond. His comments follow remarks by Illinois Governor J.B. Pritzker, who says that he doubts a new stadium in northwest Indiana. The Bears are saying they want a final decision to be made on a new stadium early in the summer. The NFL team says that they are going to leave Soldier Field soon. And the Bourbonnais Friendship Festival kicks off tonight at the Grove behind Village Hall. Village Director of Marketing and Community Engagement Lindy Casey has a rundown of today's events.
2: Events kick off at 5 p.m. with the carnival opening. It's Friends Night Special, two rides for the price of one person. Opening ceremonies take place at 6 p.m. Meineke's Beer Garden is open from 6 to 10 p.m. Bingo at 7, and entertainment starts at 7 o'clock as well.
1: The 51st Annual Bourbonnais Friendship Festival runs tonight through Sunday at the festival grounds behind Village Hall.
3: NBC News Radio, I'm Chris Caraggio. President Trump is canceling a signing ceremony set for today related to a housing affordability bill. In a post on Truth Social, he said he won't sign the bill until the Save America Act is passed. The voting bill would require ID in order to vote. The housing bill cleared the House last night after it passed in the Senate Monday in an overwhelmingly bipartisan vote. It would cut away some of the red tape and make it easier to build homes while also putting limits on institutional investors buying up houses. The Senate has approved the War Powers Resolution on Iran, marking the first time both chambers of Congress approved such a measure. Yesterday, the Senate approved the House-passed resolution, which seeks to end the conflict without Congress declaring war or authorizing the use of military force. Passage is mostly symbolic, however, because it doesn't carry the force of law. And the first round of the NBA draft is now in the books. The Washington Wizards selected A.J. DeBanza with the first overall pick. I'm Chris Caraggio, NBC News Radio.
1: On the sports schedule, White Sox host Cleveland again this afternoon, while the Cubs play a doubleheader with the Mets in New York. St. Louis Cardinals host the Diamondbacks. Chicago Sky aim to avoid a seventh straight loss as they host the Portland Fire tonight. Group play continues for the World Cup, six matches today. Qatar plays Bosnia-Herzegovina. Canada takes on Switzerland. Morocco battles Haiti. Brazil faces Scotland. Mexico challenges Czechia. And South Korea goes up against South Africa. 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Services for Saturday, arranged by the Knapp Funeral Home in Watseka for Francis Starr Abravia.
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5: We might get a shower or thunderstorm for the rest of today. A cold front is set to move into our area. Mix of sunshine and clouds and our high around 80, low pressure moving to our north. Then for the overnight hours, that cold front crosses our area, 60 on the low, and a really good chance of showers and thunderstorms, at least until about midnight. We'll clear up a little bit on Thursday, our high near 80, breezy, and a mix of sunshine and clouds, partly cloudy on Friday, maybe a few showers. I'm meteorologist Steve Hamilton.
3: Right now, partly cloudy, 71 here in the Kankakee River Valley.
0: Donning his three-piece polyester suit from Sears and Roebuck. Denny Case is ready to take you back to the decade where anything goes.
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3: Here in the All 70s Lunch with me, Denny Case, you've got two chances today to win from Eddie's Bar and Grill. And Eddie's at 1875 West Station Street in Kankakee, where you'll come for the food and stay for the fun. 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And how do you win? You got to be color 7 on one of our solid gold spins. Today, those are going to be Schools Out from Alice Cooper and Benny and the Jets from Elton John. School's Out from Alice Cooper, Benny and the Jets, Elton John. Be caller 7 when you hear one of those songs if you haven't won anything from us in the last 30 days. Got it? Good. Our number is 815-939-3388, by the way. Diving into the 70s here, the Anything Goes era with Sweet and Fox on the Run here on 92.7 WVLI.

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92.7 WVLI, the greatest hits of all time, the All 70s Lunch. Congratulations. That was our first solid gold spin. Our seventh caller, big winner, is Priscilla Breitenreiter from Chatsworth. Priscilla won from Eddie's Bar and Grill, a 16-inch cheese pizza gift certificate, a value of $16.99. Good for dine-in only. They're at 1875 West Station Street in Kankakee. You'll come for the food and stay for the fun. Your next chance to win this hour comes when you hear Benny and the Jets from Elton John. That's our next solid gold spin. Be caller 7 when you hear it, if you haven't won anything in the last 30 days from us. Number 815-939-3388. 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

0: 92.7 WVLI, the greatest hits of all time. That one just, that definitely, it's a sign of the 70s on that one. Alan O'Day and Undercover Angel. I'm Denny Case, and you've got one more chance here today to win from Eddie's Bar and Grill a 16-inch cheese pizza gift certificate, a value of $16.99, good for dine-in only. That's when you hear our next Solid Gold spin this hour. That's going to be Benny and the Jets from Elton John. We'll be looking for caller 7 on that one. You know what? 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All right, again, Benny and the Jets. That's the one you're listening for. Our number is 815-939-3388. Here in the all 70s lunch.
1: Fred Sanford, you are the lowest of the low, and the meanest of the mean, and the baddest of the bad.
2: And you are the ugliest of the ugly.
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11: Got a mix of sunshine and clouds today. A high around 80. Some showers or thunderstorms are possible today. Those showers and thunderstorms, pretty good chance of them tonight, at least until midnight. 60 for the overnight low. We clear up a little bit tomorrow, our high near 80, breezy with a mix of sunshine and clouds. And then partly cloudy on Friday, maybe a few showers. Right now it's 74 degrees here in the Kankakee River Valley, the all 70s lunch.
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2: 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That's perfect. And especially the cheesy garlic beef wrap. That one can't be beat. Made with roast beef, garlic sauce, and cheddar cheese. 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

0: Look at this stuff. 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

0: 92.7 WVLI, the greatest hits of all time, and the all-70s lunch with Denny Case. That was our second solid gold spin. Congratulations going out to our seventh caller, big winner that time around, Peter Gerard, Captain Pete from Bradley. And Pete just won today from Eddie's Bar and Grill at 1875 West Station Street in Kankakee. You'll come for the food and stay for the fun. And make sure you save some room for dessert. 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Not only congrats to Pete Gerard from Bradley, but also to Priscilla Brettenreiter of Chatsworth, our winner earlier today. I want to say also congratulations to our workplace of the week. Our workplace of the week this week is Philosophy on Almar Parkway in Bourbonnais. They were nominated by Ashan Oase, and they won 6 McDonald's coupons, each good for their choice of an extra value meal from the JJC and Lindman Family McDonald's of Kankakee County, Piatone, and Beecher. Got some pride in your workplace? You can nominate your workplace to be your workplace of the week under the contest tab at WVLI927.com. 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
9: We might get a shower or thunderstorm for the rest of today. A cold front is set to move into our area. Mix of sunshine and clouds and our high around 80, low pressure moving to our north. Then for the overnight hours, that cold front crosses our area, 60 on the low, and a really good chance of showers and thunderstorms, at least until about midnight. We'll clear up a little bit on Thursday, our high near 80, breezy, and a mix of sunshine and clouds. Partly cloudy on Friday, maybe a few showers. I'm meteorologist Steve Hamilton.
0: Right now, 74 degrees in the Kankakee River Valley.
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0: In the 70s, you probably heard this song for the first time on a vinyl record. Or there was a chance it was an 8-track tape. 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
1: 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Clouds today. There's a chance for scattered showers and thunderstorms this afternoon, a high around 80. A complete look at the forecast is coming up. Checking your WVLI news on this Wednesday afternoon, I'm Jake Lamore. Kankakee City Police are investigating after a house was broken into Tuesday morning. According to reports, officers were called to the home in the 300 block of North Entrance Avenue just before 11:30 yesterday morning by a woman who said she had video surveillance footage of a man forcing his way into her home about 2 yesterday morning. Officers say they found the back door pried open, and the owner said copper recently installed in the basement was missing, along with some pruning shears. City police continue to investigate. A summer barbecue is costing more, Rob West reports.
2: Jake, Wells Fargo's 2026 barbecue report puts the average 10-person cookout at $161, with beef for burgers up 14% from last year. The report says U.S. cattle herd sits at a 75-year low. Less cattle means higher beef prices. Tighter supplies typically translate into higher prices at the grocery store. While costs are up across the nation, Hoosiers are actually finding deals for summer grilling. The Indiana Farm Bureau says folks in Indiana paying about $67 for a cookout of 10 people, a 7% decrease over last year's prices. They say potato salad, the biggest year-over-year decline, the cost down about 56% from this time last year. I'm Rob West.
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4: President Trump is set to meet with Republican senators on Capitol Hill soon. It comes after he canceled a housing bill signing ceremony, as he said he won't sign it until the Save America Act is passed. Trump has expressed frustration with the stalled voting bill, which would require ID in order to vote. Senate Majority Leader John Thune has resisted Trump's calls to abolish or suspend the filibuster in order to get it through. Meanwhile, several Republicans have expressed their own frustrations with Trump's Iran deal, objecting to the U.S. unfreezing Iranian assets without getting more concessions from the regime. Democratic socialists saw big wins in New York's primary elections last night. The candidates endorsed by New York City Mayor Zoran Mamdani include progressive challenger Brad Lander, who has accused Israel of committing genocide in Gaza. He beat two-term incumbent Dan Goldman, who was supported by pro-Israel groups.
3: I'm Chris Caraccio, NBC News Radio.
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1: On the sports schedule, Sox host Cleveland again this afternoon, while the Cubs play a doubleheader with the Mets in New York. Cards host the Diamondbacks. The Chicago Sky aim to avoid a seventh straight loss when they host the Chicago Fire tonight. Group play continues in the World Cup with 6 matches today. Qatar plays Bosnia-Herzegovina. Canada takes on Switzerland. Morocco battles Haiti. Brazil faces Scotland. Mexico challenges Czechia. And South Korea goes up against South Africa. That's a check of your news on this Wednesday afternoon. Have a great day, and thanks for listening. I'm Jake Lamore.
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8: We've
7: We've got a mix of sun and clouds today, a high around 80. Some showers and thunderstorms are possible. In fact, there's a really good chance of those showers and thunderstorms tonight, at least until midnight. 60 for the overnight low. We clear up a little bit tomorrow. Our high near 80. Breezy with a mix of sun and clouds. Partly cloudy on Friday, maybe a few showers. Right now, it's 77 degrees here in the Kankakee River Valley. I'm Denny Case, and this hour of the greatest hits of all time is brought to you by our friends at Belson Steel Center Scrap on Route 50 in Bourbonnais. The area's leader in recycling, Belson is the way.
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I woke last night to the sound of thunder. How far off, I sat and wondered. Started humming a song from 1962. Ain't it funny how the night moves? When you just don't seem to have as much to lose.

92.7 WVLI, the greatest hits of all time, with our weekly hometown spotlight, giving a salute to the village of Bourbon A this week. And you can join our own Mike Tamano and Roy Gregory live tomorrow from noon until 1. They'll be hanging out at the Bourbon A Fire Department talking about the annual Firefighters Fish Fry and the fish fry that's happening this Friday at the Bourbon A Friendship Festival. So stop out, say hi to Mike and Roy for a lunchtime broadcast tomorrow at the fire station at East Armor Road. It's on East Armor Road in Bourbon A. They'll be there from noon to 1 with a chance for you to win some Family Four tickets to Indiana Beach or maybe even a pair of tickets to see John Mellencamp in Tinley Park on July 11th. These guys were just in Tinley Park. It's the Doobie Brothers with Long Train Running.

0: 92.7 WVLI, the greatest hits of all time. The Grace United Methodist Church, they want you to know about a sale they got going on inside the church. 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Again, 7:30 to 7 p.m. And they're also going to be open this Saturday from 7:30 until noon. And they're offering a lot of different items at great prices. The Grace United Methodist Church, again, that's 735 Main Street Northwest in Bourbon A. Check it out.
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4: 92.7 WVLI weather for the Kankakee River Valley.
8: We might get a shower or thunderstorm for the rest of today. A cold front is set to move into our area. Mix of sunshine and clouds and our high around 80, low pressure moving to our north. Then for the overnight hours, that cold front crosses our area, 60 on the low, and a really good chance of showers and thunderstorms, at least until about midnight. We'll clear up a little bit on Thursday, our high near 80, breezy, and a mix of sunshine and clouds, partly cloudy on Friday, maybe a few showers. I'm meteorologist Steve Hamilton.
0: Right now, 77 degrees here in the Kankakee River Valley.
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92.7 WVLI sky looking a little dark. 77 degrees in the Kankakee River Valley. You can stop by the Kankakee Public Library this Friday for another smooth fusion open mic. Evening of rap, spoken words, song, comedy, motivational speaking, storytelling. It's from 6 until 8 p.m. at the library on East Merchant Street in Kankakee. Feels like the first time. 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
1: Hey, this is Mike Tamano. Join Rob West and me Thursday morning. I've got a story I got to lay on you. Sometimes trying to be inconspicuous makes you extremely suspicious. We'll get to that. Wild Dingdom, the birthday club at 8:40, plus the greatest hits of all time, news, weather, sports, and more. 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
1: 92.7 WVLI weather for the Kankakee River Valley.
12: got a mix of sunshine and clouds today, a high around 80. Showers and thunderstorms are pretty possible. In fact, a really good chance for them tonight, at least before midnight or until midnight. 60 for the overnight low. We clear up a little bit tomorrow. Our high going to be near 80. Breezy with a mix of sunshine and clouds. Partly cloudy on Friday. Maybe a few showers right now. 76 degrees and cloudy here in the Kankakee River Valley. Again, this hour brought to you by Belson Steel Center Scrap on Route 50 in Bourbonnais, the area's leader in recycling. Belson is the way.
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1: 92.7 WVLI, where local news always comes first. Cloudy this afternoon. There is a chance for scattered showers and thunderstorms, a high around 80. A complete look at the forecast is coming up. Checking your WVLI news on this Wednesday afternoon, I'm Jake Lamore. Kankakee City Police report a shooting early Monday evening on the city's northeast side led to several arrests. According to a press release, officers were called to the 300 block of North Evergreen Avenue around 5:30 Monday evening for reports of multiple shots fired. When police arrived, they saw several groups of people in two cars that appeared to have hit each other in a head-on collision. One of the cars, a white Toyota RAV4, sustained damage from multiple gunshots. A preliminary investigation showed that as the people in cars fled the area, one person was struck by a car and sustained non-life-threatening injuries. Police were able to locate another car allegedly involved in the incident, a white Dodge Journey, in the 900 block of East Chestnut Street a short time later. The car was occupied by seven women, and officers were able to recover an AR-style firearm, ammunition, and multiple people were arrested, many of them from Indiana, on charges of mob action, aggravated unlawful use of a weapon, and reckless discharge of a firearm. It's believed the confrontation stemmed from events that happened over the weekend. The investigation is ongoing, and city police ask anyone with information to call their office at 815-933-0426. No deal is final yet, but Indiana Governor Mike Braun says it looks good that the Chicago Bears will be moving to a new stadium to be built in Hammond. His comments followed remarks by Illinois Governor J.B. Pritzker, who says he has doubts about the new stadium in northwest Indiana. The Bears are saying they want a final decision to be made on a new stadium by early this summer. The NFL team said they're going to leave Soldier Field soon. And the Bourbonnais Friendship Festival kicks off tonight at the Grove behind Village Hall. Village Director of Marketing and Community Engagement, Lindy Casey, has a rundown of today's events.
2: Events kick off at 5 p.m. with the carnival opening. It's Friends Night Special, two rides for the price of one person. Opening ceremonies take place at 6 p.m. Meineke's Beer Garden is open from 6 to 10 p.m., bingo at 7, and entertainment starts at 7 o'clock as well.
1: The 51st Annual Bourbonnais Friendship Fest runs today through Sunday on the festival grounds behind Village Hall.
3: NBC News Radio, I'm Chris Caraccio.
4: A federal judge is banning the Trump administration from implementing most of its federal voter ID executive orders. In a sweeping order, the Boston-based judge struck down most of Trump's executive orders on voter ID, including a proof of citizenship requirement. In her ruling, the judge said the Constitution does not grant the president any specific powers over elections. Trump has made the Save America Act voter ID bill one of his top priorities, canceling the signing of a bipartisan housing bill today until it's passed. He's meeting with Republicans today and urging them to end the filibuster in order to get it passed. Inspectors with a United Nations watchdog agency will return to Iran's nuclear sites. Director General of International Atomic Energy Agency Rafael Grossi announced the development during a news conference today, but he indicated that timing is important but not essential, as the inspections are, quote, going to happen. I'm Chris Caraggio, NBC News Radio.
1: On the sports schedule, Sox host Cleveland again this afternoon while the Cubs play a doubleheader with the Mets in New York. Cards host the Diamondbacks. The Chicago Sky aim to avoid a seventh straight loss when they host the Chicago Fire tonight. Group play continues in the World Cup with six matches today. Qatar plays Bosnia-Herzegovina. Canada takes on Switzerland. Morocco battles Haiti. Brazil faces Scotland. Mexico challenges Czechia. And South Korea goes up against South Africa. That's a check of your news on this Wednesday afternoon. Have a great day, and thanks for listening. I'm Jake Lamore.
5: 92.7 WVLI weather for the Kankakee River Valley.
6: Got a mix of sunshine and clouds today, a high around 80, some showers and thunderstorms possible, a really good chance for those showers and thunderstorms tonight, at least until midnight, 60 for the overnight low. We clear up a little bit tomorrow, our high near 80, breezy with a mix of sunshine and clouds, partly cloudy on Friday, maybe a few showers. Right now it's 76 and cloudy in the Kankakee River Valley. Here with you for another hour today, I'm Denny Case.
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92.7 WVLI, the greatest hits of all time. Food Truck Fridays, hosted by the Bourbonnais Township Park District. Got another one coming up this Friday from 11 to 2. And they're going to have Cue It Up Barbecue there at Perry Farm Park. So check it out during your lunchtime break. It's REO Speedwagon. Take it on the run.

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0: 92.7 WVLI, the greatest hits of all time with Denny Case. I know that our family went and hit him up when they were in the parking lot of Farm and Fleet the other day and got some ribeyes. But this coming up Saturday from 10 to noon, the Backyard Butcher's pop-up market is going to be in the parking lot of Tractor Supply Company in Kankakee this Saturday from 10 to noon. Well, they'll be there later, I think, but that's when Bill Dyke will be there with them. 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
1: 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I'm Scott Smith, talking with Mayor Jeff Keese of the Village of Bourbonnais. There was a lot of work that led up to a dedication in the fall of 2022 with the Bourbonnais Grove Historical Society to restore the log schoolhouse. What information can you tell us about that?
2: The Village of Bourbonnais helped in the fundraising efforts to rebuild the schoolhouse, and a lot of the kids end up going through there and touring. And one of the things that we're working on is putting together a historical pamphlet or brochure for the kids to be able to take that actually talks about our French heritage, because of course I think everybody knows we have a fleur-de-lis as our symbol for the Village of Bourbonnais. It's because we are a French-Canadian municipality that started here. That's how Bourbonnais was founded.
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6: 92.7 WVLI weather for the Kankakee River Valley.
7: We might get a shower or thunderstorm for the rest of today. A cold front is set to move into our area. Mix of sunshine and clouds and our high around 80, low pressure moving to our north. Then for the overnight hours, that cold front crosses our area, 60 on the low, and a really good chance of showers and thunderstorms, at least until about midnight. We'll clear up a little bit on Thursday, our high near 80, breezy, and a mix of sunshine and clouds, partly cloudy on Friday, maybe a few showers. I'm meteorologist Steve Hamilton.
0: Right now, it's mostly cloudy, 75 degrees in the Kankakee River Valley.
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92.7 WVLI, the greatest hits of all time with Denny Case. He's bringing all the hits with his Dancing Words Tour, the greatest hits tour, to the Credit Union One Amphitheater in Tinley Park, Saturday, July 11th. It's John Cougar Mellencamp. Little Pink Houses for you and me here in the Valley.

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92.7 WVLI, the greatest hits of all time, with our weekly Hometown Spotlight series, shining a light on the communities that make our area special. This week, a salute to the village of Bourbonnais. A lot of things happening in Bourbonnais this weekend, no doubt. And our own Mike Tomato and Roy Gregory, they're going to be live tomorrow, noon to 1, at the Bourbonnais Fire Department. What are they going to be doing there? They're going to be broadcasting live and talking about the annual Firefighters Fish Fry. That fish fry is coming up this Friday at the Bourbonnais Friendship Festival. But this lunchtime broadcast tomorrow at the fire station on East Armor Road from noon to 1 with Mike and Roy, you're going to have a chance to maybe win a family four-pack of tickets to Indiana Beach, where right now they're celebrating their 100th anniversary, where there's more than corn in Indiana. Might even win a pair of tickets to see John Mellencamp on July 11th in Tinley Park. Stop on out tomorrow, noon to 1, at the Bourbonnais Fire Department. Lynyrd Skynyrd with Sweet Home Alabama here on 92.7 WVLI.

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7: A mix of sunshine and clouds today with a high around 80. Some showers and thunderstorms possible. In fact, a really good chance of them tonight, at least before midnight or until midnight. 60 for the overnight low. We're going to clear up a little bit tomorrow. Our high near 80. Breezy with a mix of sunshine and clouds. Partly cloudy on Friday. Maybe a few showers. Right now it's cloudy and 75 here in the Kankakee River Valley. And I want to say congratulations again going out to both of our winners in the All 70s lunch. We had Priscilla Breton Ryder from Chatsworth, and Peter Gerard, Captain Pete from Bradley, who each won today from Eddie's Bar and Grill, a 16-inch cheese pizza gift certificate. Join me tomorrow between noon and 1, another All-70s lunch. You can win from Kansai Japanese Steakhouse and Sushi. Bill Dykes in on the way in, and he's got your 80s South of 80 at 5. That's a blast, an hour of the 80s. I'll be back with you tomorrow at 10 a.m. In the meantime, remember, every day's a gift, so enjoy the present. Believe in yourself, and others will too. This guy on the radio thinks the world of you. I'm Denny Case. Thanks for listening.
0: 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Like this. And this. 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
1: 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The choice is clear for all your glass needs. Cloudy this afternoon with scattered showers and thunderstorms, a high around 80. A complete look at the forecast is coming up. Checking your WVLI news on this Wednesday afternoon, I'm Jake Lamore. Kankakee Mayor Chris Curtis has released a statement in regards to the recent uptick in gun violence in the city. Curtis took to Facebook Tuesday to say the uptick in shooting incidents in the past 30 days is unacceptable and we have to do better. This includes myself. Those causing the problems are a small group of individuals, and if you choose to be a part of this group, you will be apprehended and arrested. The mayor's comments come after several arrests were made Monday evening after a shots fired incident in the 300 block of North Evergreen Avenue. There was also a fatal shooting on Father's Day in the 1100 block of East Merchant Street that left 40-year-old Randall D. Young of Kankakee dead after a gunshot wound to his head. Mayor Curtis said our public safety teams and departments are working tirelessly and have been for several years to make a difference and make our community safer. And we have more now in the story we told you about Tuesday, where a 54-year-old Monee man died over the weekend following an apparent watercraft accident on the Kankakee River. The Wilmington Fire Protection District released a statement Tuesday saying they were called to the Kankakee River near the Des Plaines Conservation Boat Launch just after 6:15 Saturday night for a report of a body floating in the river. They, along with personnel from the Will County Coroner's Office, recovered the body. Will County Coroner Lori Summers identifies the man as Angelo J. Trillio. He was pronounced dead just after 7:30 Saturday evening. Summers says her office and the Illinois Department of Conservation are investigating the incident.
2: 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I'm Chris Caraccio.
3: Things appear to have gotten testy during a meeting today between some Senate Republicans and President Trump. Trump told reporters that he doesn't like a few people in the room, and Republican Senator Tim Sheehy said things got a bit lively. Reports say Trump was unhappy at the GOP senators who supported an Iran War Powers resolution that passed yesterday. He also expressed his frustration over the stalled Save America Act voter ID bill. Earlier today, Trump abruptly canceled a signing ceremony for the bipartisan housing bill, saying he won't sign it until the Save America Act gets passed. Democratic Socialists are the big winners in last night's New York primary elections. The candidates endorsed by New York City Mayor Zoran Mamdani include progressive challenger Brad Lander, who's accused Israel of committing genocide in Gaza. Democratic Socialist Claire Valdez won the primary for New York's 7th Congressional District, and Democratic Socialist Avila Chevalier won New York's 13th Congressional District.
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1: On the sports schedule, Sox host Cleveland again this afternoon while the Cubs play a doubleheader with the Mets in New York. Cards host the Diamondbacks. The Chicago Sky aim to avoid a seventh straight loss when they host the Chicago Fire tonight. Group play continues in the World Cup with six matches today. Qatar plays Bosnia-Herzegovina. Canada takes on Switzerland. Morocco battles Haiti. Brazil faces Scotland. Mexico challenges Czechia. And South Korea goes up against South Africa. That's a check of your news on this Wednesday afternoon. Have a great day, and thanks for listening. I'm Jake Lamore.
5: We might get a shower or thunderstorm for the rest of today. A cold front is set to move into our area. Mix of sunshine and clouds, and our high around 80. Low pressure moving to our north. Then for the overnight hours, that cold front crosses our area, 60 on the low, and a really good chance of showers and thunderstorms, at least until about midnight. We'll clear up a little bit on Thursday, our high near 80, breezy, and a mix of sunshine and clouds, partly cloudy on Friday, maybe a few showers. I'm meteorologist Steve Hamilton.
6: Thanks a lot, Steve. Right now, 306 with cloudy skies, 77 in the Kankakee River Valley.
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greatest hits of all time at 92.7 WBLI. Bill Dyke playing them on a hump day Wednesday. Had a pretty good round of golf today. Chased that white thing around, swung at it about 83 times. If you're into golf, you know, for me, that's one of my personal best. And we beat the rain. I think there's much rain going on right now. Have to wait and see. You know, when the Friendship Festival week rolls around, there's always rain in the forecast. What is it about that? Burt Bacharach composition performed by Naked Eyes lined up and ready to go. But first, Purple Royalty, Prince. Doves are crying at 92.7 WVLI, your home for the greatest hits of all times of the Valley.

0: 92.7 WVLI. Bill Dyke on a Wednesday. And, you know, July 4th, just around the corner, yeah? And you're probably looking for some great deals on meat, like steaks, hand-cut steaks, burgers, chicken, pork. They're all packaged up for convenience and value. Well, if you're in search of something like that, well, this Saturday, 10 until noon, join me there with Backyard Butchers. We've got a pop-up market there, a Tractor Supply in Kankakee. We'll be there from 10 until noon. All kinds of fun. That Backyard Butchers Tractor Supply. Again, this Saturday, 10 until noon, I'll be there giving you a chance to win a family four-pack of tickets to Indiana Beach. Getting out of the house, hanging out there on Saturday, coming up this weekend, getting you ready for the 4th of July and grilling out. You will be the star of the barbecue, that's for sure. Weather forecast up. Also going to hear from Three Dog Night, one of my favorite tracks, and Gordon Lightfoot lined up and ready to play for you next.
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0: Clouds rolling in this afternoon. Maybe a chance for a shower later on this afternoon. High near 80. Cloudy skies tonight. Off and on showers up until about midnight. Down to 50 for your overnight low. Mix of sun and clouds tomorrow there on Thursday. High around 80. And then clouds, showers throughout the day. They're on Friday, high near 76. Right now, 325, cloudy and 76 in the Kankakee River Valley.
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92.7 WVLI. Bill Dyke inviting you out to the Newton County Pumpkin Vine Fair. It's coming up July 13th through the 18th in Kentland, Indiana. Carnival rides, food vendors, 4-H exhibits, bingo, live music. It's all going on there at the Pumpkin Vine Fair. It's a Newton County Fair, July 13th through the 18th. More details on their Facebook page, newtoncountyfair.weebly.com. That sounds like fun. Kenny Loggins up. The pure joy of making music, Stevie Wonder's tribute to Duke Ellington now at WVLI.

92.7 WBLI. Bill Dyke on a Wednesday inviting you to head out and say hi to Roy Gregory coming up on Friday. Noon until 5, he'll be joining Keystone Cooperative's Fueling Freedom event. Be there at the Country Mart Station in Rensselaer. Every gallon of fuel they sell, while Keystone Cooperative donates 50 cents to local organizations that support military families and our troops. Roy, again, they're going to be there from noon until 2. He might even pump your own gas. And I bet if he pumps your gas, you probably don't even have to tip him. He's just that kind of guy. He's also going to have a chance to win family 4-packs of tickets to Deep River Water Park in Indiana Beach. You can also register to win a $50 Visa gift card. 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The Fueling Freedom event this Friday, noon to 5, with Roy Gregory at the Country Mart Station. It's in Rensselaer, Indiana. If you're listening closely to that Kenny Loggins track, you'll notice that Michael McDonald was on the background vocals. So from the Doobies, from Kenny Loggins, that is, to the Doobies, just listen to the music at 92.7 WVLI.

greatest hits of all time at 92.7 WBLI. Bill Dyke playing them on a hump day Wednesday. Heading back to 1982, this was a bit of a resurgence in popularity for the band. Of course, there was Barracuda, Magic Man, all those classic tracks. Put a little 80s spin on Hearts, a little extra hairspray on the bangs. You come in, come out with What About Love? It's Hearts, 92.7 WBLI.

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1: Hey, this is Mike Tamano. Join Rob West and me Thursday morning. I've got a story I got to lay on you. Sometimes trying to be inconspicuous makes you extremely suspicious. We'll get to that. Wild Dingdom, the birthday club at 8:40, plus the greatest hits of all time, news, weather, sports, and more. 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
5: Weather forecast with some clouds rolling in this afternoon. Maybe a chance for a shower or thunderstorm with a high near 80. Clouds overnight. More showers leading up until about midnight. Overnight low down around 50. Mix of sun and clouds tomorrow with a high near 80. Cloudy on Friday. Chance for showers throughout the day and a high at 76. 352 right now, cloudy, maybe a little bit of peak of a sunshine. A little sunbeam outside the Valley Weather Window. 77 in the Kankakee River Valley.
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1: 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Chance for scattered showers and thunderstorms this afternoon, a high around 80. A complete look at the forecast is coming up. Checking your WVLI news on this Wednesday afternoon, I'm Jake Lamore. Kankakee City Police are investigating after a house was broken into Tuesday morning. According to reports, officers were called to the home in the 300 block of North Entrance Avenue just before 11:30 yesterday morning by a woman who said she had video surveillance footage of a man forcing his way into her home about 2 yesterday morning. Officers say they found the back door pried open, and the owner said copper recently installed in the basement was missing, along with some pruning shears. City police continue to investigate. A summer barbecue is costing more, Rob West reports.
2: Jake, Wells Fargo's 2026 barbecue report puts the average 10-person cookout at $161, with beef for burgers up 14% from last year. The report says U.S. cattle herd sits at a 75-year low. Less cattle means higher beef prices. Tighter supplies typically translate into higher prices at the grocery store. While costs are up across the nation, Hoosiers are actually finding deals for summer grilling. The Indiana Farm Bureau says folks in Indiana paying about $67 for a cookout of 10 people, a 7% decrease over last year's prices. They say potato salad, the biggest year-over-year decline, the cost down about 56% from this time last year. I'm Rob West.
3: 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I'm Chris Caraggio.
4: Things appear to have gotten testy during a meeting today between some Senate Republicans and President Trump. Trump told reporters that he doesn't like a few people in the room, and Republican Senator Tim Sheehy said things got a bit lively. Reports say Trump was unhappy at the GOP senators who supported an Iran War Powers resolution that passed yesterday. He also expressed his frustration over the stalled Save America Act voter ID bill. Earlier today, Trump abruptly canceled a signing ceremony for the bipartisan housing bill, saying he won't sign it until the Save America Act gets passed. Democratic Socialists are the big winners in last night's New York primary elections. The candidates endorsed by New York City Mayor Zoran Mamdani include progressive challenger Brad Lander, who's accused Israel of committing genocide in Gaza. Democratic Socialist Claire Valdez won the primary for New York's 7th congressional district, and Democratic Socialist Avila Chevalier won New York's 13th congressional district. I'm Chris Caraggio, NBC News Radio.
1: On the sports schedule, Sox host Cleveland again this afternoon, while the Cubs play a doubleheader with the Mets in New York. Cards host the Diamondbacks. The Chicago Sky aim to avoid a 7th straight loss when they host the Chicago Fire tonight. Group play continues in the World Cup with 6 matches today. Qatar plays Bosnia-Herzegovina. Canada takes on Switzerland. Morocco battles Haiti. Brazil faces Scotland. Mexico challenges Czechia. And South Korea goes up against South Africa. That's a check of your news on this Wednesday afternoon. Have a great day, and thanks for listening. I'm Jake Lamore.
5: We might get a shower or thunderstorm for the rest of today. A cold front is set to move into our area. Mix of sunshine and clouds and our high around 80, low pressure moving to our north. Then for the overnight hours, that cold front crosses our area, 60 on the low, and a really good chance of showers and thunderstorms, at least until about midnight. We'll clear up a little bit on Thursday, our high near 80, breezy, and a mix of sunshine and clouds, partly cloudy on Friday, maybe a few showers. I'm meteorologist Steve Hamilton.
6: Thanks a lot, Steve. Right now, 404. Look at this. Some sunshine, hazy sunshine going on right now. 77 in the Kankakee River Valley.
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Bill's Icon Hump Day Wednesday. Burbank Friendship Festival opening ceremonies today, 6 o'clock. Be hanging out with Angie Serafini as we kick off the festivities at the Friendship Festival. Come on by, say hi. Beatles up, a trip to Penny Lane, right after Manfred Mann's Earth Band. About.

0: 92.7 WVLI. If you're a Beatles fan, tune us in every Sunday morning, 9 o'clock. Joe Johnson stops by and serves up a Beatles brunch. Come on by, Beatles super fans. You should be here for all the fun. Great Beatles music and all sorts of great trivia and history on the band. You can hear from Double Duran, lined up and ready to go. Irene Cara, queen of the 80s soundtracks, and Drifting Away with Dobie Gray coming up next.
1: 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I'm Scott Smith, and this week we're talking about Bourbonnais with Mayor Jeff Keast. Hello.
2: How are you?
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2: We have just over 18,000 residents. We've always been what I would call a bed and breakfast community. Lots of residences, not a lot of businesses that are, you know, from that standpoint. And some of those things are changing. I mean, we've got a new interchange at, it's not that new anymore, but a new interchange at the Bourbonnais Parkway. For me, I think growth in the village is so important, and providing the amenities to our residents, which the Grove is a culmination of all of those amenities. I mean, it's just great for families. So
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0: Clouds rolling in this afternoon. Might see a chance for a shower today. High near 80. Clouds overnight, off and on showers up until about midnight, down to 50 for your low. A mix of sun and clouds tomorrow on Thursday, topping out near 80. Clouds back in the forecast, a few showers throughout the day. That's on Friday and a high at 76. Right now, 425. Cloudy skies and 79 in the Kankakee River Valley.
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92.7 WVLI, greatest hits of all time. Bill Dyke playing them on this Hump Day Wednesday. And you know, the Bourbonnais Friendship Festival coming up, and we are shining that hometown spotlight brightly on the village of Bourbonnais. And tomorrow, yeah, from noon until 1, stop by, say hi to Mike Tamano and Roy Gregory. They'll be at the Bourbonnais Fire Department there on Armor Road talking about the annual Firefighters Fish Fry. It goes on every Friday at the Bourbonnais Friendship Festival. A lunchtime broadcast again tomorrow at the fire station from noon until 1. You can register to win a family four-pack of tickets to Indiana Beach, or how about a pair of tickets to see John Mellencamp on July 11th. Hometown Spotlight all week, shining on the village of Bourbonnais. Mike and Roy there with a live broadcast tomorrow there from noon until 1. Irene's on the other side of Double Duran, hungry like the wolf at WVLI.

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0: 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Like this.

a weekend, and nothing says 80s like Irene Cara there. And 80 south of 80, it's on the way. 5 o'clock, 5 to 6, all your 80s favorites and all the fun that goes with it. Right now, it's the Lizard King, Jim Morrison, and his Doors. 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
6: Clouds this afternoon. Might see a chance for a shower later on with a high near 80. Clouds overnight. Off and on showers up until midnight. Your low down around 50. A mix of sun and clouds tomorrow on Thursday with a high around 80. Cloudy skies into Friday. A few chances for showers throughout the day. Just a slight chance. Friday's high at 76. Right now, 449. Cloudy and 79 in the Kankakee River Valley.
0: The greatest hits of all time are on 92.7 WVLI. Like this. We're still having fun, and, this. 92.7 WVLI plays the greatest hits of all time, like this.

92.7 WVLI. Now that is some smooth music from Crosby, Stills, and Nash. Getting a little bit closer to news time. That's coming up on the other side of Phil Collins. I put this guy in the Mount Rushmore of singing drummers. Him, Don Henley. There's a couple I could think of right off the top of my head. Phil Collins getting us closer to news time, taking us on home into the newsroom at WVLI.

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1: 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Banking as it should be. Mostly cloudy skies overnight with off and on showers up until about midnight, a low around 50. A complete look at the forecast is coming up. Checking your WVLI news on this Wednesday evening, I'm Jake Lamore. Kankakee City Police report a shooting early Monday evening on the city's northeast side led to several arrests. According to a press release, officers were called to the 300 block of North Evergreen Avenue around 5:30 Monday evening for reports of multiple shots fired. When police arrived, they saw several groups of people in two cars that appeared to have hit each other in a head-on collision. One of the cars, a white Toyota RAV4, sustained damage from multiple gunshots. A preliminary investigation showed that as the people in cars fled the area, one person was struck by a car and sustained non-life-threatening injuries. Police were able to locate another car allegedly involved in the incident, a white Dodge Journey, in the 900 block of East Chestnut Street a short time later. The car was occupied by seven women, and officers were able to recover an AR-style firearm, ammunition, and multiple people were arrested, many of them from Indiana, on charges of mob action, aggravated unlawful use of a weapon, and reckless discharge of a firearm. It's believed the confrontation stemmed from events that happened over the weekend. The investigation is ongoing, and city police ask anyone with information to call their office at 815-933-0426. No deal is final yet, but Indiana Governor Mike Braun says it looks good that the Chicago Bears will be moving to a new stadium to be built in Hammond. His comments followed remarks by Illinois Governor J.B. Pritzker, who says he has doubts about the new stadium in northwest Indiana. The Bears are saying they want a final decision to be made on a new stadium by early this summer. The NFL team said they're going to leave Soldier Field soon. And the Bourbonnais Friendship Festival kicks off tonight at the Grove behind Village Hall. Village Director of Marketing and Community Engagement, Lindy Casey, has a rundown of today's events.
2: Events kick off at 5 p.m. with the carnival opening. It's Friends Night Special, two rides for the price of one person. Opening ceremonies take place at 6 p.m. Meineke's Beer Garden is open from 6 to 10 p.m., bingo at 7, and entertainment starts at 7 o'clock as well.
1: The 51st Annual Bourbonnais Friendship Fest runs today through Sunday on the festival grounds behind Village Hall.
3: NBC News Radio, I'm Chris Caraggio.
4: NATO's chief says European allies are supporting U.S. efforts in the war with Iran. In a meeting with President Trump today at the White House, NATO Secretary General Mark Rutte said Europe allowed U.S. warplanes to use their airstrips to launch strikes. His comments come as Trump grows increasingly critical of NATO. After Rutte spoke, Trump again expressed his disappointment with the U.K., France, Italy, and others over what he sees as a lack of support with Iran. Senate Republicans met with President Trump today behind closed doors for what reports describe as a tense exchange. Afterwards, Trump told reporters he doesn't like a few people in the room, and Republican senators confirmed things got testy. Trump was unhappy at the GOP senators who supported an Iran war powers resolution that passed yesterday. He also expressed his frustration over the stalled voter ID bill. Earlier today, Trump abruptly canceled a signing ceremony for the bipartisan housing bill, saying he won't sign it until the Save America Act gets passed.
3: I'm Chris Caraggio, NBC News Radio.
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1: On the sports schedule, Sox host Cleveland again this afternoon, while the Cubs play a doubleheader with the Mets in New York. Cards host the Diamondbacks. The Chicago Sky aim to avoid a seventh straight loss when they host the Chicago Fire tonight. Group play continues in the World Cup with six matches today. Qatar plays Bosnia-Herzegovina. Canada takes on Switzerland. Morocco battles Haiti. Brazil faces Scotland. Mexico challenges Czechia. And South Korea goes up against South Africa. Today's Obit page is a service of Bussy and Reek Flowers, Plants, and Gifts on West Court Street in Kankakee, where you'll always find the unique flower, plant, or gift to express sympathy and share your message of comfort. 83-year-old Dorothy Page of Watsika died June 23rd. Services for Friday have been arranged by the Buyer Funeral Home in Watsika for Dorothy Page. 46-year-old Merle D. Little Mo Tholen Jr. of Bonfield died June 21st. Services for Saturday have been arranged by the Clancy Gurnon Hertz Funeral Home in Kankakee for Merle Tholen Jr. And 85-year-old Francis Starr Abravia of Watsika died June 19th. Services for Saturday have been arranged by the Knapp Funeral Home in Watsika for Francis Starr Abravia. I'm Jake Lamore.
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7: Some showers and thunderstorms hanging around this evening, but just cloudy overnight, dropping to the low 60s, and then it looks fairly nice for Thursday, upper 70s on the high. Mix of sunshine and clouds with high pressure moving in for a little while. Thursday night, some cloud cover, and then clouds again on Friday with another cold front. Mid-70s on the afternoon high with a pretty good chance of showers and thunderstorms. It'll be quite a bit warmer and partly sunny through the upcoming weekend. I'm meteorologist Steve Hamilton.
8: Thanks a lot, Steve. Right now, 509, cloudy skies, 77 in the Kankakee River Valley.
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kids. It's 80 south of 80 on a Wednesday. Bill Dyke getting gnarly for an hour of your favorite 80s classics. 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Big Friendship Festival starts today, runs through Sunday. Let's keep the rain away. Let's keep the heat away, right? Steve Winwood, the Material Girl, queued up and ready to go. In the meantime, pink headbands on, pink leg warmers, check. The lovely Felissa, who is her name? Yeah, who is she? Olivia Newton-John getting physical at 80 south of 80 the Valley. Yeah.

92.7 WVLI. It's 80 south of 80. Bill Dyke, your host on a Wednesday. We're brought to you by the Village of Bourbonnais. Always the sponsor of a 80 south of 80. Yesterday, a little bit of a mistake. It's supposed to, Village yesterday. It's a thing. It's called operator error. That's what we refer to it as here in the old radio business. But 80 south of 80 every day, Monday through Friday from 5 until 6. Crank it up. Music of the greatest decade of all. I think it's the best one. George Michael, Andrew Ridgely. Song that put them on the map. That one's lined up and ready to go. In the meantime, Quincy Jones did some work with this lady. And I believe the drummer on this particular track, Jonathan Moffitt, they called him Sugarfoot. Great drummer. Did a lot of work with Michael Jackson, some other artists like that. But laying down a serious groove with a Material Girl. It's the song called Material Girl by the Material Girl, Madonna. No 80 south of 80 would be complete without Madonna at 92.7 WVLI.

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2: 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What were you thinking at this point?
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0: Greatest hits of all time at 92.7 WVLI, 80s south of 80, and nothing says 80s like Wham! And Wake Me Up Before You Go-Go, that song put those boys on the map. Robert Palmer and those really ugly girls in those videos. Also, John Cafferty and his Beaver Brown Band out of a film about a make-believe rock star. That one's coming up next.
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7: Some showers and thunderstorms hanging around this evening, but just cloudy overnight, dropping to the low 60s. And then it looks fairly nice for Thursday, upper 70s on the high. Mix of sunshine and clouds with high pressure moving in for a little while. Thursday night, some cloud cover, and then clouds again on Friday with another cold front. Mid-70s on the afternoon high with a pretty good chance of showers and thunderstorms. It'll be quite a bit warmer and partly sunny through the upcoming weekend. I'm meteorologist Steve Hamilton.
0: Thanks a lot, Steve. Right now with cloudy skies, 76 in the Kankakee River Valley, and we do have a severe thunderstorm watch in effect for Will and Kankakee counties. That's in effect again until 10 o'clock tonight.
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0: Greatest hits of all time at 92.7 WVLI. It's 80, south of 80. And I always wondered how Robert Palmer was able to find some of the ugliest women to put into those music videos. You know what I'm talking about? Can you feel the sarcasm? High school boys loving that stuff. Of course we love that. That's what kept us glued to MTV almost 24-7. John Cougar, John Cougar Mellencamp, or John Mellencamp? He's lined up and ready to go. The Boss coming up. And a guy who's considered to be one of the great lead singers of all time. He's got a great song with Whitesnake up next.
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10: Some showers and thunderstorms hanging around this evening, but just cloudy overnight, dropping to the low 60s, and then it looks fairly nice for Thursday, upper 70s on the high. Dips of sunshine and clouds with high pressure moving in for a little while. Thursday night, some cloud cover, and then clouds again on Friday with another cold front. Mid-70s on the afternoon high with a pretty good chance of showers and thunderstorms. It'll be quite a bit warmer and partly sunny through the upcoming weekend. I'm meteorologist Steve Hamilton.
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1: 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Mostly cloudy skies overnight, off and on showers up until about midnight, a low around 50. A complete look at the forecast is coming up. Checking your WVLI news on this Wednesday evening, I'm Jake Lamore. Kankakee Mayor Chris Curtis has released a statement in regards to the recent uptick in gun violence in the city. Curtis took to Facebook Tuesday to say the uptick in shooting incidents in the past 30 days is unacceptable and we have to do better. This includes myself. Those causing the problems are a small group of individuals, and if you choose to be a part of this group, you will be apprehended and arrested. The mayor's comments come after several arrests were made Monday evening after a shots fired incident in the 300 block of North Evergreen Avenue. There was also a fatal shooting on Father's Day in the 1100 block of East Merchant Street that left 40-year-old Randall D. Young of Kankakee dead after a gunshot wound to his head. Mayor Curtis said our public safety teams and departments are working tirelessly and have been for several years to make a difference and make our community safer. And we have more now in the story we told you about Tuesday, where a 54-year-old Monee man died over the weekend following an apparent watercraft accident on the Kankakee River. The Wilmington Fire Protection District released a statement Tuesday saying they were called to the Kankakee River near the Des Plaines Conservation boat launch just after 6:15 Saturday night for a report of a body floating in the river. They, along with personnel from the Will County Coroner's Office, recovered the body. Will County Coroner Lori Summers identifies the man as Angelo J. Trillio. He was pronounced dead just after 7:30 Saturday evening. Summers says her office and the Illinois Department of Conservation are investigating the incident.
2: NBC News Radio, I'm Lisa Carton. NATO's chief says the U.S. efforts in Iran are being supported by European allies. In a meeting with President Trump today at the White House, NATO Secretary General Mark Rutte said Europe allowed U.S. warplanes to use their airstrips to launch strikes.
3: 4,000 to 5,000 U.S. planes taking off from bases in Europe in the 6 weeks this war took place.
2: His comments come as Trump grows increasingly critical of NATO. Some major decisions could be coming from the Supreme Court tomorrow. The justices set a self-imposed deadline to finish their work by the end of June, and there are decisions involving several high-profile cases yet to be released. They include transgender athlete bans and President Trump's birthright citizenship order. Millions across parts of the central and southern U.S. remain under the threat of flooding, the system now making its way down into the Gulf Coast of Mississippi and Alabama today. Lisa Carton, NBC News Radio.
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1: On the sports schedule, Sox host Cleveland again this afternoon while the Cubs play a doubleheader with the Mets in New York. Cards host the Diamondbacks. The Chicago Sky aim to avoid a seventh straight loss when they host the Chicago Fire tonight. Group play continues in the World Cup with six matches today. Qatar plays Bosnia-Herzegovina. Canada takes on Switzerland. Morocco battles Haiti. Brazil faces Scotland. Mexico challenges Czechia. And South Korea goes up against South Africa. That's a check of your news on this Wednesday evening. Have a great night and thanks for listening. I'm Jake Lamore.
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Greatest hits of all time at 92.7 WVLI. And Bill Dye keeping you company until 7. We're in the home stretch. Three Dog Night's going to sing a Randy Newman composition. That's ready to roll right after Fleetwood Mac. Welsh Witch, singing about a Welsh witch. Rhiannon, Will You Ever Win? 92.7 WVLI.

0: Greatest hits of all time at 92.7 WVLI. Queen Pat queued up and ready to go. Also going to hear from those Kings of the Sphere. They're lined up and ready to go. Got your birthday list up next.
1: 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It's our hometown spotlight.
2: First of all, it's a regional park. It is the best park in the region by far. We have an amazing playground for kids to come and play. We've got a great splash pad. We've got rental places for events and parties. We've got the stage, which we're going to do over 58 events this year that are going to be village sponsored events. And we've got a skate park that's there. It is such a cool place for kids and parents to hang out. I don't know what else can I say? It's just awesome.
1: We're keeping it local, all about Bourbonnais with our hometown spotlight. I'm Scott Smith.
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9: Some showers and thunderstorms hanging around this evening, but just cloudy overnight, dropping to the low 60s. And then it looks fairly nice for Thursday, upper 70s on the high. Dips of sunshine and clouds with high pressure moving in for a little while. Thursday night, some cloud cover, and then clouds again on Friday with another cold front. Mid-70s on the afternoon high with a pretty good chance of showers and thunderstorms. It'll be quite a bit warmer and partly sunny through the upcoming weekend. I'm meteorologist Steve Hamilton.
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92.7 WVLI, Bill Dyck on a Wednesday, June 24th. We're sending out birthday wishes to Daryl Marsh in Kankakee, Nicholas Angelatos there in Clifton on the list, Katie Clapp in Watsika, Andy Souter in Mantino, our fearless leader downstairs, Tammy's husband, her other half. She's the better part, right? Of course she is. Andy Souter, happy birthday in Mantino. And Tenka Campbell in Kankakee, happy birthday to you from all of us in the Valley. Chrissy Smith and Bradley, congratulations to this week's Valley Birthday Club winner. Come on by, get your gifts from Bussy and Reek, Brookmont Bowling, and your Noble Stores Dairy Queen. 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Celebrities on the list, actress Michelle Lee from The Love Bug and the TV series Knots Landing. She's 84. Mick Fleetwood, drummer of Fleetwood Mac. He's 79 today. Peter Weller, RoboCop, 79. Sherry Stringfield, remember her? She was on ER, that lovely redheaded girl. Yeah, Sherry Stringfield, 59. Mindy Kaling from The Office is 47. Al Molinaro, remember him as Al on Happy Days? He would have celebrated today. And Rock and Roll Hall of Famer guitarist Jeff Beck would have celebrated his birthday today. If it is your special day, well, thanks for spending it in the Valley. Guitar Rock from Peter Frampton, 38 specials up after Queen Pat. Her signature song, Cranked Up at WVLI, your home for the greatest hits of all time.

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It's the annual Firefighters Fish Fry that goes on this Friday at the Bourbon A Friendship Festival. Broadcast time from noon until 1. Come on by, say hi to Roy and Mike, and maybe score a family four-pack of tickets to Indiana Beach or a pair of tickets to see John Mellencamp on July 11th. 38 special, 11 of my wild-eyed Southern boys. Hold on loosely at 92.7 WVLI.

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9: Some showers and thunderstorms hanging around this evening, but just cloudy overnight, dropping to the low 60s, and then it looks fairly nice for Thursday, upper 70s on the high. Dips of sunshine and clouds with high pressure moving in for a little while. Thursday night, some cloud cover, and then clouds again on Friday with another cold front. Mid-70s on the afternoon high with a pretty good chance of showers and thunderstorms. It'll be quite a bit warmer and partly sunny through the upcoming weekend. I'm meteorologist Steve Hamilton.
7: Thanks a lot, Steve. It's going to wrap it up for me, Bill Dyke, on a Wednesday night. Greg O joins you just after 7. I'll meet you back in here tomorrow afternoon, 3 until 7. We'll listen to Records the Valley.
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1: NBC News Radio, I'm Lisa Carton. President Trump confirms he scolded the GOP senators who supported the Iran War Powers resolution that passed yesterday. Trump met with Republican senators today behind closed doors to discuss Iran. Several senators say things got heated, including Texas Republican John Cornyn expressing concern about any peace deal with Iran.
2: The short answer is you can't trust Iran.
1: The president told reporters the Republicans had signed the War Powers resolution made a mistake. The Great American State Fair kicks off tonight. President Trump will host the event at the National Mall that's billed as a patriotic opening ceremony to launch Freedom 250's first-of-its-kind World's Fair. The fair's organizer says all 50 states and U.S. territories will be represented, even with several states led by Democratic governors who said they would not take part. And the second round of the NBA draft is set for tonight. Lisa Carton, NBC News Radio.
0: Now, back to the greatest hits of all time on 92.7 WVLI.